0: 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Stop in today and chat with the experts.
1: A customer came in looking for a dock, but what he really wanted was a place to enjoy summer. 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

keeping you company with the best real country music. If you're a parent, don't get your school-age child a tutor. Just make sure he or she gets enough sleep. New research finds that missing just a single hour of sleep turns a sixth grader's brain into that of a fourth grader. Also, teens who received A's averaged about 15 more minutes sleep than the B students, who in turn averaged 15 more minutes than the C's, and so on.

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5: Lows dip down to about 54 tonight under partly cloudy skies, southeasterly winds 5 to 10 miles per hour. Mainly cloudy skies expected tomorrow. Daytime highs approaching 76. Slight chance for isolated rain showers tomorrow night. Lows level off around 59. Cloudy skies expected. Currently, it's 73 degrees. I'm staff meteorologist Jennifer Wojcicki.
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14: 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I'm Captain Michael Patel from West St. Paul. 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

0: We're playing only the best and most real country. Thanks so much for listening. If you're an animal lover, don't fight with your significant other in front of your dog. When you're upset, so is your dog, say canine behavior experts. If he isn't used to seeing you angry, your shouting or angry gestures will put him on edge, and that could lead to barking, nipping, or trying to settle the fight himself. In some cases, your dog may even start to associate your angry or aggressive mood with your partner's presence. If that happens, your pooch may consider your significant other threatening and may try to bite.
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1: ABC News, I'm Dave Packer. The Supreme Court handed the Trump administration two wins in immigration cases today.
2: In a 6-3 decision, the court clearing the way for Trump to cancel the temporary protected status of hundreds of thousands of Haitians and Syrians who have been living and working legally in the U.S. Most will now need to leave the country or face deportation. In the other case, the justice is allowing the administration to turn away people seeking asylum at official ports of entry along the U.S.-Mexico border, meaning the U.S. can essentially shut the door to migrants fleeing violence and persecution.
1: ABC's Mary Bruce. But the president did have a court setback. A federal judge has blocked a portion of his executive order on mail-in voting. Devastation in Venezuela. A pair of powerful earthquakes, leaving at least 188 people dead. Thousands more are missing. Rescuers still trying to recover people from the rubble of collapsed buildings. The U.S. is set to play Turkey tonight in its final World Cup group stage match. This is ABC News. American farmers and ranchers are facing stress from rising fuel costs, persistent drought, and high interest rates. But help is now just a phone call or a text message away.
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3: 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Jim Ryan, ABC News.
1: 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A brutal heat wave still gripping parts of Europe, temperatures topping records set more than 50 years ago in the United Kingdom and France. Dave Packer, ABC News.
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7: Real Country Weather. Lows dip down to about 54. Tonight, under partly cloudy skies, winds out of the southeast, 5 to 10 miles per hour. Highs level off around 76. Tomorrow, mainly cloudy skies expected. 60 tomorrow night, slight chance of rain showers. Slight chance of thunderstorms. Saturday and Sunday, 81. Saturday, 85. Sunday. Currently, it's 73 degrees. I'm staff meteorologist Jennifer Wojcicki.
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Luke Combs, Beer Never Broke My Heart on your Real Country Thursday night. My name is Al Farb. Hey, thank you so much for having us on and making us a part of your day while we sit around and play all of your favorite Real Country songs right here in one place, like Alan Jackson and Who's Cheating Who on Real Country.

0: The Bellamy Brothers, do you love as good as you look on your Real Country Thursday? My name is Al Farbel. M&M's will introduce a version of its candies made without artificial dyes beginning in August as it marks its 85th anniversary. The change does come with a trade-off. M&M's plans to eliminate its blue and brown candies from their lineup. More of your favorite old country songs are coming up right around the corner for you from Eddie Rabbit. It's got $2 in the jukebox, Zach Top, I Never Lie, and more next right here on Real Country.
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4: Lows sit down to about 54 tonight under partly cloudy skies. Winds out of the southeast, 5 to 10 miles per hour. Highs level off around 76. Tomorrow, mainly cloudy skies expected. 60 tomorrow night, slight chance of rain showers. Slight chance of thunderstorms. Saturday and Sunday, 81. Saturday, 85. Sunday. Right now, it's 72 degrees. I'm staff meteorologist Jennifer Wojcicki.
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0: Eddie Rabbit's got $2 in the jukebox on Real Country. 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
1: ABC News, I'm Dave Packer. In a pair of 6-3 decisions today, the Supreme Court has allowed the Trump administration to end legal protection for Haitian and Syrian immigrants fleeing violence or disasters, and allowed the administration to possibly revive an immigration policy used to turn back migrants seeking asylum at the southern border. White House Deputy Chief of Staff Stephen Miller calling the rulings huge wins.
2: On humanitarian issues, the most humanitarian thing that we can do is, which is what we are doing and have done, is to end illegal immigration. That is the most humanitarian thing.
1: An urgent search and rescue operation underway after two earthquakes struck Venezuela. Venezuelan officials saying at least 188 people are dead. Thousands more are missing. Apple raising prices on several of its most popular products just weeks after the CEO Tim Cook told the Wall Street Journal that the move would be unavoidable because of surging memory and storage costs. Several MacBook and iPad models are now ringing up $100 to $300 more. This is ABC News. In another decision handed down today, the Supreme Court handed a victory to the makers of the weed killer Roundup.
3: The case involved a man who won a $1 million lawsuit in state court, alleging that Monsanto violated Missouri law by failing to warn on the label that the weed killer Roundup might cause cancer. Monsanto denies that its product is dangerous and points to the EPA's approval of its label. The high court ruled 7-2 in favor of the company, finding that federal law governs the labeling and preempts the state court claim. The ruling did not fall along the court's traditional ideological lines, with liberal Justice Ketanji Brown Jackson being joined in her dissent by conservative Neil Gorsuch. Stephen Portnoy, ABC News, Washington.
1: Jaguar Land Rover is recalling more than 250,000 SUVs over an airbag defect. According to the car maker, the airbag might not deploy as intended and increases the risk of an injury during a crash. The automaker is not aware of any accidents or injuries due to the defect. Dave Packer, ABC News.
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6: Real Country Weather. Low sit down to about 54. Tonight, under partly cloudy skies, winds out of the southeast 5 to 10 miles per hour. Highs level off around 76. Tomorrow, mainly cloudy skies expected. 60 tomorrow night, slight chance of rain showers. Slight chance of thunderstorms. Saturday and Sunday, 81. Saturday, 85. Sunday, currently 69. I'm staff meteorologist Jennifer Wojcicki.
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Tanya Tucker, Love It Like You Used To on your Real Country Thursday night. My name is Al Farb. Thank you so much for having us on and making us a part of your evening while we sit around and play all of your favorite Real Country songs right here in one place like the Possum George Jones and I Don't Need Your Rocking Chair on Real Country.

Rodney Atkins, if you're going through hell on your Real Country Thursday night, my name is Al Farwell. How is a guy supposed to answer his wife when she asks, do these jeans make me look fat? Under no circumstances should the answer ever be yes. The best answer is, you look really great. You look at the curve that they give you. But suppose she, well, does look a little chubby. Then blame the clothes by saying, you know, those pants aren't hitting you right. Yeah. Never, ever say yes. That's just it's a trick question. Just saying. More of your favorite Real Country songs are coming up right around the corner for you for Brooks and Dunn, going to the Lost and Found. Keith Whitley, When You Say Nothing at All, and more next right here on Real Country.

0: Jason Aldean, how far does a goodbye go on your Real Country Thursday night? My name is Al Farbell. Do you have a best friend at your office? 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And that means you'll get more done and have more fun doing it. 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
7: Lows dip down to about 54. Tonight, under partly cloudy skies, winds out of the southeast, 5 to 10 miles per hour. Highs level off around 76. Tomorrow, mainly cloudy skies expected. 60 tomorrow night, slight chance of rain showers. Slight chance of thunderstorms. Saturday and Sunday, 81. Saturday, 85. Sunday. Currently, it's 67 degrees. I'm staff meteorologist Jennifer Wojcicki.
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1: ABC News, I'm Dave Packer. SOUTHCOM announcing tonight that two U.S. Navy ships and aircraft in the Caribbean have been assigned to support U.S. relief operations in Venezuela after a powerful and deadly earthquakes. In Miami, Cynthia Hernandez is among those packaging aid supplies.
2: I'm trying to help whatever with medicines, with canned food, whatever that they needed.
1: The death toll at 188, that is, and expected to go higher. More than 1,000 people are missing. Hundreds of thousands of people now face deportation after the Supreme Court allowed today the Trump administration to end legal protections for migrants fleeing violence and natural disaster in Haiti and Syria. The high court also ruling that asylum seekers could be turned away at the border. A federal judge tonight ordering the Department of Justice to turn over unredacted versions of some of the Epstein files or explain why the materials were withheld. This is ABC News. Today was the fifth day in a row of severe weather for parts of the Rockies and Plains, and that threat continues. But it's a different story in the West, where nine states are under fire weather alerts. ABC meteorologist Lee Goldberg has more.
3: At Kansas City Stadium, the site of a World Cup match, an urgent warning to seek shelter as storms move through. Hail covering the ground like snow in Green Bay, Wisconsin, Wednesday.
4: This is insane, man.
3: Heavy rain turning streets into rivers. In Tulsa, Oklahoma, firefighters using a ladder and ropes to rescue a man trapped in a flood-controlled ditch surrounded by raging rapids.
1: No word yet on Lionel Richie's condition after the singer abruptly ended a show in St. Paul, Minnesota. The Grammy winner reportedly told the crowd that he felt dizzy during the first show of his new tour. Richie called for an intermission, and eventually his saxophonist told fans that Richie would not be able to continue the show. Mixed market on Wall Street today with the Dow up 71 points and NASDAQ down 118. Dave Packer, ABC News.
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7: Real Country Weather. Low sit down to about 54. Tonight, under partly cloudy skies, winds out of the southeast, 5 to 10 miles per hour. Highs level off around 76. Tomorrow, mainly cloudy skies expected. 60 tomorrow night, slight chance of rain showers. Slight chance of thunderstorms. Saturday and Sunday, 81. Saturday, 85. Sunday. Currently, it's 67 degrees. I'm staff meteorologist Jennifer Wojcicki.
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12: I'm Captain Michael Pertel from West St. Paul. 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

Travis Tritt. I'm going to be somebody on your Real Country Thursday night. My name is Al Farb. Hey, thank you so much for having us on and making us a part of your evening while we sit around and play all your favorite Real Country songs right here in one place like Alabama right now. 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

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Use your nose to lose weight. Some scents stimulate appetite, but researchers say the smell of olive oil, garlic, green apples, bananas, fennel, and grapefruit can actually curb your urge to eat. 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Luke Combs, One Number Away, and more on the way. 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

0: George Burgeon Cowboy Songs on your Real Country Thursday night. My name is Al Farbel. Keep your eye on a woman if she's had a glass of wine in her hand. Italian researchers found that women who drank 2 glasses of red wine per day craved more intimacy with their partners more frequently than women who drank less often. More of your favorite Real Country songs are coming up right around the corner for you from Dierks Bentley, What Was I Thinking, Louisiana Woman, Mississippi Man from Conway and Loretta, and more next on Real Country.
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10: Low sit down to about 54. Tonight, under partly cloudy skies, winds out of the southeast, 5 to 10 miles per hour. Highs level off around 76. Tomorrow, mainly cloudy skies expected. 60 tomorrow night, slight chance of rain showers. Slight chance of thunderstorms. Saturday and Sunday, 81. Saturday, 85. Sunday. Right now, 63. I'm staff meteorologist Jennifer Wojcicki.
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1: ABC News, I'm Dave Packer. U.S. Navy ships and aircraft heading to support Venezuela after Wednesday's powerful earthquakes. Senior Vice President of International Programs for the International Rescue Committee, Kieran Donnelly, says it's going to be hard to get aid into areas of the country because of the damage.
2: Getting those routes open is going to be a major focus of certainly the Venezuelan government, but also their international partners.
1: The death toll has risen to at least 235, and some there believe that number will eventually reach the thousands, at least 25,000 people still unaccounted for. A federal judge blocked part of President Trump's executive order that would mandate how states run mail-in voting operations. Supreme Court conservative majorities today ruled that the government can keep asylum seekers from entering the U.S. and can cancel the temporary protected status granted to Haitians and Syrians. In Ohio, just south of Cleveland, a house explosion triggered by a gas leak, leaving one person injured and 15 houses severely damaged. This is ABC News. Deliberations will continue in the arson trial of Jonathan Rinderknecht, who's accused of setting the California blaze known as the Palisades Fire. The jury in the case sent a note to the judge today saying they were deadlocked. ABC's Melissa Adan.
3: He was arrested near his current home in Melbourne, Florida. And among the evidence, police say they recovered an image of a city on fire that authorities say the suspect created using ChatGPT. Well, investigators say the evidence also points to just a suspect obsessed with fire. At this point, he is facing a minimum of 5 years and a maximum of 45 years in prison if he is found guilty.
1: The January 2025 Palisades fire was the most destructive in Los Angeles history. Sources tell ABC News defense attorneys for Luigi Mangione have spoken to federal prosecutors about a possible guilty plea. Mangione has previously pleaded not guilty in the murder of UnitedHealthcare CEO Brian Thompson. Dave Packer, ABC News.
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6: Real country weather. Lows level off around 54. Overnight, under partly cloudy skies, southeasterly winds 5 to 10 miles per hour. Cloudy skies with a few peaks of sun Friday. Daytime highs approaching 76. Cloudy skies expected Friday night, slight chance of rain showers. Lows level off around 60. Right now, it's 61 degrees. I'm staff meteorologist Jennifer Wojcicki.
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Brett Eldridge. It's called Mean to Me right here in Real Country. He surprised all of us a couple of weeks ago. He up and got married. Congratulations to him. Here's one from Tracy Bird. We're doing the watermelon crawl in Real Country.

0: That's Ella Langley. She was in Texas, right here in Real Country. She was in Oklahoma City the other day doing a show and just encouraging her fans who are facing challenges to just keep pushing, keep working to become better each day. That's a great mantra. Keep it here. We've got some great music on the way. Ricky Skaggs coming up.
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0: music from Dan Seals right here in Real Country. Hey, I've got some good news for your brain. Just because you're getting older doesn't mean your brain has to slow down. There's some new research that shows you can train your brain well into your 80s and 90s. They say this doesn't have anything to do with age, gender, or education. It's all about engagement. So if you work on thinking skills, they can improve your brain well into your 90s. So let's always be.
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7: Real Country weather.
8: Low sit down to about 54 overnight under mainly cloudy skies. Winds out of the southeast around 5 miles per hour. Cloudy skies with a few peaks of sun Friday. High temperatures reach up to 76. Cloudy skies expected Friday night. Slight chance of rain showers. Lows dip down to about 60. Slight chance for storms Saturday and Sunday. Currently 61. I'm staff meteorologist Jennifer Wojcicki.
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0: She's the happiest girl in the whole USA. That's Donna Fargo right here in Real Country. We've got lots of great songs like that on the way. Stick around. We're going to get to some Tim McGraw before too long. And it looks like Diamond Rio coming up right here in Real Country.
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1: ABC News, I'm Dave Packer. Hours after it was confirmed that Iran attacked a ship in the Strait of Hormuz with a drone, President Trump Thursday night told American farmers and ranchers at a Rose Garden dinner that the strait remains open and traffic is flowing through.
2: Yesterday they took out 19 million barrels of oil. That's the most in the history of the strait. And the oil prices are dropping like a rock. And you know, as goes oil, so goes everything else, including all of your products.
1: But oil prices jumped following news of that drone attack. Venezuelan officials say at least 235 people are confirmed dead and thousands more are missing after Wednesday's devastating back-to-back earthquakes. The Supreme Court handing President Trump a pair of wins, ruling that the administration can, on its own, end temporary protected status for hundreds of thousands of migrants from Syria and Haiti, and allowing the Trump administration to turn away asylum seekers at the border. A decision on birthright citizenship is expected next week. This is ABC News. An NFL player is facing kidnapping, armed robbery, and conspiracy charges as part of an alleged plot to detain three people suspected of stealing from him. His defense attorney says Terrion Arnold of the Detroit Lions denies all allegations. ABC's Morgan Norwood.
3: On February 4th, prosecutors allege Arnold directed a group to lure three men to an apartment where the victims were robbed, beaten, and held at gunpoint, saying Arnold believed the men had stolen more than $200,000 worth of his personal items during a stay in his Airbnb property. But investigators say they later found no evidence to prove the victims were involved in the theft and that Arnold reported his property missing just hours before the alleged attack.
1: A one-time state billionaire tax initiative will appear on California ballots in November. The measure would impose a one-time 5% wealth tax on billionaires in the state to fund health care after federal cuts to Medi-Cal health insurance program. Dave Packer, ABC News.
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6: Real Country Weather. Goes down to about 54 overnight under mainly cloudy skies. Winds out of the southeast around 5 miles per hour. Cloudy skies with a few peaks of sun Friday. High temperatures reach up to 76. Cloudy skies expected Friday night. Slight chance of rain showers. Lows dip down to about 60. Slight chance for storms Saturday and Sunday. Right now, it's 59 degrees. I'm staff meteorologist Jennifer Wojcicki.
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That's Waylon Jennings right here in Real Country. You know, his son Shooter is trying to bring some of Waylon's never-before-heard music to the public. He's got a project that's going on. Just Google Diamonds and Shooter Jennings. You'll see what I'm talking about. Here's one from Garth Brooks. Two Pina Coladas right here in Real Country.

That's Keith Urban, Better Life, right here in Real Country. He's living in kind of a flow state right now. That's the name of his new album of Yacht Rock covers. It's doing pretty good, too. It's debuting this week at number 7 on the Billboard Top Album Sales Chart. So check it out. I'm Tammy. We've got some great music on the way. Johnny Cash, Conway Twitty, and more coming up.

0: That's Hardy right here in Real Country. I remember hearing him on a podcast a couple of years ago talking about that bus accident that they had back in, I think it was 2022. Their driver suffered a medical emergency, like an aneurysm or something like that, and their bus flipped 3 times, knocked him out, and he dealt with anxiety after that for a long time. He's been through a lot. How you doing? I'm Tammy. We've got some great music on the way. Lone Star, coming up in minutes right here in Real Country.
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8: 56 overnight under mainly cloudy skies. Southeast winds around 5 miles per hour. Friday, high temperatures reach up to 76. Slight chance for showers. Friday night, lows around 60. Low 80s Saturday with a slight chance of thunderstorms. Turning warmer Sunday with highs in the mid-80s. Storms continue. Currently 57. I'm staff meteorologist Jennifer Vujcitsky.
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0: That's Dwight Yoakam. I sang Dixie right here in Real Country. All righty, we all know that I love my dog. You love your dog, but did you tell him that you loved your dog this morning? You know, a lot of people, about 63% of us, say that they tell their pet they love them at least once a day. I don't tell Cooper in the morning, but I tell him at night. He's a very good boy. I love him so much.
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1: ABC News, I'm Dave Packer. In a pair of 6-3 decisions Thursday, the Supreme Court allowing the Trump administration to end legal protection for Haitian and Syrian immigrants fleeing violence or disasters, and allowed the administration to possibly revive an immigration policy used to turn back migrants seeking asylum at the southern border. An urgent search and rescue operation underway right now after two earthquakes struck Venezuela. ABC's Victor Oquendo.
2: First, a 7.2 magnitude, followed just 39 seconds later by an even stronger 7.5. Seismologists call these back-to-back earthquakes doublets. In this case, they were utterly devastating, the worst to hit Venezuela in a century.
1: And Venezuelan officials saying the death toll has now risen to at least 235 people, thousands missing. The U.S. Navy mobilizing assets to the region to help. Oil prices jumped after a new Iranian drone attack on a ship in the Strait of Hormuz. This is ABC News. One of the most dangerous fire seasons in the state of Utah. Four fires have now consumed more than 141,000 acres in the state. The largest, known as the Cottonwood Fire, scorching more than 110 square miles amid extreme fire conditions. State Forester J.B. Barnes says they have more than 1,000 personnel working with federal partners and mutual aid resources.
3: Every county in Utah is in severe drought. 22 counties are in extreme drought. We came out of the lowest snowpack on record, and the forecast heading into Friday and Saturday includes very strong winds and extremely low humidity. In some places, we may see gusts up to 40 to 50 miles per hour and humidity in the single digits.
1: Red flag warnings remain in effect for 8 states. There are nearly 40 fires burning in 12 states right now. And a brutal heat wave still gripping parts of Europe. Temperatures topping records set more than 50 years ago in the United Kingdom and France. Hundreds lining Paris canals and pools to escape the heat. Dave Packer, ABC News.
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6: Real Country Weather. 56 overnight under mainly cloudy skies, southeast winds around 5 miles per hour. Friday, high temperatures reach up to 76. Slight chance for showers. Friday night, lows around 60. Low 80s Saturday with a slight chance of thunderstorms. Turning warmer Sunday with highs in the mid 80s, storms continue. Currently 57. I'm staff meteorologist Jennifer Wojcicki.
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That's Mark Chestnut right here in Real Country. The thing I love about Mark's music is you can always count on him for a steel guitar. And I do love me a steel guitar. Here's one from Ronnie Millsap. There's No Getting Over Me right here in Real Country. Well,

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1: That's music from Josh Turner, Long Black Train, right here in Real Country. How you doing? I'm Tammy. We've got so much great music for you this hour. I've got some Jason Aldean lined up. Gonna get to some Tracy Lawrence, too. He's coming up.

0: There's Nate Smith. That one's called World on Fire, right here in Real Country. I'm Tammy Lively. Are you guys Thrones fans? Because House of Dragon is back. It came back for its third season last Sunday night, but we finally got to watch it last night. And in true Thrones fashion, lots of blood, lots of fighting, lots of swords, lots of covering my eyes is what it was, but I do love that whole franchise. It's fantastic. Hey, keep it here. We've got music on the way. We're going to get to some Waylon Jennings coming up.
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7: 56 overnight under mainly cloudy skies. Southeast winds around 5 miles per hour. Friday, high temperatures reach up to 76. Slight chance for showers. Friday night, lows around 60. Low 80s Saturday with a slight chance of thunderstorms. Turning warmer Sunday with highs in the mid 80s. Storms continue. Currently 57. I'm staff meteorologist Jennifer Wojcicki.
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0: That's Luke Combs, Beautiful Crazy. 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
1: ABC News, I'm Dave Packer. Hours after it was confirmed that Iran attacked a ship in the Strait of Hormuz with a drone, President Trump Thursday night told American farmers and ranchers at a Rose Garden dinner that the strait remains open and traffic is flowing through.
2: Yesterday they took out 19 million barrels of oil. That's the most in the history of the strait. And the oil prices are dropping like a rock. And you know, as goes oil, so goes everything else, including all of your products.
1: But oil prices jumped following news of that drone attack. Venezuelan officials say at least 235 people are confirmed dead and thousands more are missing after Wednesday's devastating back-to-back earthquakes. The Supreme Court handing President Trump a pair of wins, ruling that the administration can, on its own, end temporary protected status for hundreds of thousands of migrants from Syria and Haiti, and allowing the Trump administration to turn away asylum seekers at the border. A decision on birthright citizenship is expected next week. This is ABC News. An NFL player is facing kidnapping, armed robbery, and conspiracy charges as part of an alleged plot to detain three people suspected of stealing from him. His defense attorney says Terrion Arnold of the Detroit Lions denies all allegations. ABC's Morgan Norwood.
3: On February 4th, prosecutors allege Arnold directed a group to lure three men to an apartment where the victims were robbed, beaten, and held at gunpoint, saying Arnold believed the men had stolen more than $200,000 worth of his personal items during a stay in his Airbnb property. But investigators say they later found no evidence to prove the victims were involved in the theft, and that Arnold reported his property missing just hours before the alleged attack.
1: A one-time state billionaire tax initiative will appear on California ballots in November. The measure would impose a one-time 5% wealth tax on billionaires in the state to fund health care after federal cuts to Medi-Cal health insurance program. Dave Packer, ABC News.
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7: 56 overnight under mainly cloudy skies. Winds out of the southeast around 5 miles per hour. Friday, 76. Cloudy Friday night, slight chance for showers, 60. Low 80s Saturday with a slight chance of thunderstorms. Turning warmer Sunday with highs in the mid 80s. Chance for storms continues. Currently 57. I'm staff meteorologist Jennifer Vujcicki.
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black cigarette. Start this day like all the rest. First thing every morning that I do is start missing you.

That's Toby Keith. How do you like me now? Right here in Real Country. Good morning, everybody. I'm Tammy. Thanks for hanging with me this morning. Here's one from Terry Gibbs. Somebody's knocking in Real Country.

Kenny Chesney, Take Her Home, right here in Real Country. I'm Tammy, and I'm fixing to crank this thing up. I've got some Gary Allen coming up, the Judds, and it looks like a classic from Garth next.

0: That's Larry Gatlin right here in Real Country. Hey, Team USA, they've got the late game tonight. They'll be taking on Turkey, that game, at 10 o'clock. Don't miss it. And let's go, Team USA. I guess they've adopted John Denver's Take Me Home, Country Roads is kind of their theme throughout the World Cup play. But I've really been enjoying it.
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4: weather. Cloudy skies expected overnight with a low of 56. Southeast winds around 5 miles per hour. Cloudy Friday, 75. Cloudy skies expected Friday night, slight chance of rain showers. Lows dip down to about 60. Slight chance for showers Saturday, chance for storms on Sunday. Right now, 56. I'm staff meteorologist Jennifer Vujicki.
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0: Tonight's the night, Nissan Stadium. That's when Alan Jackson's going to be playing his final show. Isn't that wild? They're going to be live streaming it, too, for folks who couldn't make it. There's going to be a watch party there in Nashville. Hopefully, the rest of us will get to see it at some time in the future. I'm sure it's being recorded. Hey, we've got some good stuff coming. Keep it here. Toby Keith's on the way. We'll get to some Rodney Atkins, too. He's next in Real Country.
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1: ABC News, I'm Dave Packer. In a pair of 6-3 decisions Thursday, the Supreme Court allowing the Trump administration to end legal protection for Haitian and Syrian immigrants fleeing violence or disasters, and allowed the administration to possibly revive an immigration policy used to turn back migrants seeking asylum at the southern border. An urgent search and rescue operation underway right now after two earthquakes struck Venezuela. ABC's Victor Oquendo.
2: First, a 7.2 magnitude, followed just 39 seconds later by an even stronger 7.5. Seismologists call these back-to-back earthquakes doublets. In this case, they were utterly devastating, the worst to hit Venezuela in a century.
1: And Venezuelan officials saying the death toll has now risen to at least 235 people, thousands missing. The U.S. Navy mobilizing assets to the region to help. Oil prices jumped after a new Iranian drone attack on a ship in the Strait of Hormuz. This is ABC News. One of the most dangerous fire seasons in the state of Utah. Four fires have now consumed more than 141,000 acres in the state. The largest, known as a Cottonwood fire, scorching more than 110 square miles amid extreme fire conditions. State Forester J.B. Barnes says they have more than 1,000 personnel working with federal partners and mutual aid resources.
3: Every county in Utah is in severe drought. 22 counties are in extreme drought. We came out of the lowest snowpack on record, and the forecast heading into Friday and Saturday includes very strong winds and extremely low humidity. In some places, we may see gusts up to 40 to 50 miles per hour and humidity in the single digits.
1: Red flag warnings remain in effect for 8 states. There are nearly 40 fires burning in 12 states right now. And a brutal heat wave still gripping parts of Europe. Temperatures topping records set more than 50 years ago in the United Kingdom and France. Hundreds lining Paris canals and pools to escape the heat. Dave Packer, ABC News.
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6: Cloudy skies expected overnight with a low of 56. Southeast winds around 5 miles per hour. Cloudy Friday, 75. Cloudy skies expected Friday night, slight chance of rain showers. Lows dip down to about 60. Slight chance for showers Saturday, chance for storms on Sunday. Right now, 56. I'm staff meteorologist Jennifer Wojcicki.
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That's Josh Turner. Why don't we just dance right here in Rural Country? And with this one, we certainly can. Crank it up. It's Dwight Yoakam, Fast as You in Rural Country.

That's George Burge. It won't be long right here in Real Country. It won't be long until we've got some Nitty Gritty Dirt Band on for you. Gonna try to squeeze in some David Allan Coe, too. Keep it here.

I was thumbing from Montgomery. I had my guitar on my back. When a stranger stopped beside me in an antique Cadillac.

He said, "This is where you get off, boy, 'cause I'm going back to Alabama." As I stepped out of that Cadillac, I said, "Mister, many thanks." He said, "You don't have to call me Mister, Mister. The whole

0: That's Eddie Raven, operator, right here in Real Country. I'm Tammy. Got some good news for you. Be careful what you wish for online. There was a woman in Chicago who posted a funny video last month inviting anyone to join her for a picnic for her birthday. Well, guess what? It went viral, and she had more than 100 strangers who showed up to celebrate with her.
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7: 54 overnight under cloudy skies. Southeast winds around 5 miles per hour. Friday, 75. Slight chance for showers. Friday night, 60. Warmer Saturday and Sunday with highs from the low 80s to the mid 80s. Slight chance of rain showers Saturday, chance of thunderstorms on Sunday. Currently 56. I'm staff meteorologist Jennifer Vujcicki.
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1: Merle Haggard got those working man blues right here in Real Country. I love this story. You know I love a good news story. There's a 22-year-old engineering student. 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His name is Connor Gibson. 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So God bless you for doing something for other folks. I love that.
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1: ABC News, I'm Dave Packer. Hours after it was confirmed that Iran attacked a ship in the Strait of Hormuz with a drone, President Trump Thursday night told American farmers and ranchers at a Rose Garden dinner that the strait remains open and traffic is flowing through.
2: Yesterday they took out 19 million barrels of oil. That's the most in the history of the strait. And the oil prices are dropping like a rock. And you know, as goes oil, so goes everything else, including all of your products.
1: But oil prices jumped following news of that drone attack. Venezuelan officials say at least 235 people are confirmed dead and thousands more are missing after Wednesday's devastating back-to-back earthquakes. The Supreme Court handing President Trump a pair of wins, ruling that the administration can, on its own, end temporary protected status for hundreds of thousands of migrants from Syria and Haiti, and allowing the Trump administration to turn away asylum seekers at the border. A decision on birthright citizenship is expected next week. This is ABC News. An NFL player is facing kidnapping, armed robbery, and conspiracy charges as part of an alleged plot to detain three people suspected of stealing from him. His defense attorney says Terrion Arnold of the Detroit Lions denies all allegations. ABC's Morgan Norwood.
3: On February 4th, prosecutors allege Arnold directed a group to lure three men to an apartment where the victims were robbed, beaten, and held at gunpoint, saying Arnold believed the men had stolen more than $200,000 worth of his personal items during a stay in his Airbnb property. But investigators say they later found no evidence to prove the victims were involved in the theft, and that Arnold reported his property missing just hours before the alleged attack.
1: A one-time state billionaire tax initiative will appear on California ballots in November. The measure would impose a one-time 5% wealth tax on billionaires in the state to fund health care after federal cuts to Medi-Cal health insurance program. Dave Packer, ABC News.
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6: Real Country Weather. 54 overnight under cloudy skies, southeast winds around 5 miles per hour. Friday, 75. Slight chance for showers. Friday night, 60. Warmer Saturday and Sunday with highs from the low 80s to the mid 80s. Slight chance of rain showers. Saturday, chance of thunderstorms on Sunday. Currently, 56. I'm staff meteorologist Jennifer Wojcicki.
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That's Lee Greenwood right here in Real Country. How you doing? I'm Tammy Lively. Hope you're having a great morning. Here's a classic from Joe Diffie in Real Country.

That's Chris Young, Voices, right here in Real Country. He is such a nice young man. He really is. How you doing? I'm Tammy Lively. Hope you're having a great Friday morning. We've got lots of great music on the way. Going to do a classic from Crystal Gayle, some Mickey Gilley coming up, and I'm going to try to squeeze in some Mo Bandy.

0: That's Jason Aldean right here in Real Country. Hey, the government might want to talk to these college students in Missouri. Two of these kids have created an eco-friendly paint, and guess what? It's made from algae. And since there's so much of it in the reflecting pool right now, somebody in Washington might want to call these guys. Their startup's called MicroHues. They use natural pigments that avoid petroleum and microplastics. They say this would reduce the environmental impact and potential harm to waterways and maybe quit killing them.
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4: 54 overnight under cloudy skies, southeast winds around 5 miles per hour. Friday, 75. Slight chance for showers, Friday night, 60. Warmer Saturday and Sunday with highs from the low 80s to the mid 80s. Slight chance of rain showers, Saturday, chance of thunderstorms on Sunday. Currently, 57. I'm staff meteorologist Jennifer Wojcicki.
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0: There's Conway with his cover of the Pointer Sisters' Slow Hand right here in Real Country. Hey, listen, it's time for me to get out of here. I think today's the day that we're taking our grandkids to see Toy Story 5, and I think I am probably more excited than anyone. Have a great weekend, folks. We'll see you back here tomorrow, same bat time. Just remember, when you're out and about, be kind to one another.
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1: ABC News, I'm Sherry Preston. The death toll in the Venezuelan earthquakes now up to 235, but it's expected to rise further. More than 4,300 people were hurt in the tremors that struck less than a minute apart. Reaction continuing to come into the Supreme Court's immigration rulings Thursday.
2: This morning, a Supreme Court decision is sending shockwaves through immigrant communities after the justices cleared the way for the Trump administration to strip legal protections from hundreds of thousands of Haitians and Syrians in the U.S. The 6-3 ruling ends what's called temporary protected status, or TPS, for roughly 350,000 Haitians, many of whom have lived and worked here legally for years.
1: ABC's Karen Waugh, another ruling would allow the Trump administration to revive a policy used to turn back migrants trying to seek asylum at the southern border. Russian air defenses say they intercepted 660 Ukraine drones in a major nighttime attack on 12 Russian regions. This is ABC News. A judge is siding with an independent journalist in the Jeffrey Epstein case.
3: A federal judge is ordering the Justice Department to turn over unredacted versions of some of the Epstein files. Judge Emmett Sullivan ruling that the Trump administration may have violated a transparency law by withholding parts of the documents. The judge gave the Justice Department until July 2nd to release some records with fewer redactions, including information about certain emails and names connected to a draft indictment. The department must also provide a log explaining why other information remains hidden. Dave Packer, ABC News.
1: Billionaire Leon Black faces questions today from the House Oversight Committee about the more than $150 million he paid Jeffrey Epstein for purported real estate planning and tax advice. 4th of July barbecue is likely costing you an extra 4% this year. The American Farm Bureau Federation says that's how much prices for a typical cookout have risen compared to last year. I'm Sherry Preston. ABC News.
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6: Real Country Weather. Chance of rain showers today, otherwise cloudy skies expected. Daytime highs approaching 75. Southeasterly winds 8 to 15 miles per hour. Cloudy skies expected tonight. Chance of rain showers, lows dip down to about 60. Slight chance of rain showers tomorrow. Daytime highs approaching 81. Partly cloudy skies. Currently it's 57 degrees. I'm staff meteorologist Jennifer Wojcicki.
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real country. I have lost count of how many flowers are on the wall over the years, but there's the Statler Brothers. Happy Friday, Buzz rolling in with Sylvia and Nobody.

And getting you home, there's the Black Dress Song here on Real Country. Want to impress your friends? I learned not too long ago there's a difference between grilling and barbecuing. So grilling is when you're cooking directly over a heat source at high temperature, 350 degrees or more, for a short period of time. You know, like burgers, for example. Barbecuing is kind of the opposite, 250 degrees or less for a long period of time, usually at

0: Blake Shelton, Real Country. 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Happened a couple of weeks ago to celebrate Marilyn Monroe's 100th birthday. They wound up getting a total of 1,037 Marilyn Monroe impersonators in the same place at the same time. The previous record was shattered, only 254. 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
3: weather. Slight chance of rain showers today. Otherwise, cloudy skies expected. Daytime highs approaching 75. Southeasterly winds 8 to 15 miles per hour. Cloudy skies expected tonight. Chance of rain showers. Lows dip down to about 60. Slight chance of rain showers tomorrow. Daytime highs approaching 81. Partly cloudy skies. Right now, 59. I'm staff meteorologist Jennifer Vujicki.
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8: I'm Brent Barnett with Ag Headline News on Brownfield. The Trump administration is asking Congress to pass a spending bill that includes priorities for the ag sector. The CEO of the Iowa Pork Producers Association is dismayed that Proposition 12 language was not included in the Senate Ag Committee's draft farm bill. Pat McGonigal says his reaction to Senate Ag Committee Chairman John Bozeman omitting Prop 12 from the text is
9: very, very, very disappointed.
8: The U.S. Supreme Court has ruled federal pesticide law takes precedence over added state labeling requirements. And the U.S. hog herd is smaller than pre-report expectations. The USDA says the swine inventory on June 1st was 73.7 million head, slightly below June 2025, when many analysts had been expecting a 1% increase. I'm Brent Barnett, Brownfield.
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saw the old man's face, front page obituary. He was a millionaire. He left his fortune to some guy he barely knew. His kids were mad as hell.

0: Real Country with Billy Currington. You've no doubt seen people who can solve a Rubik's Cube really, really quickly. What about solving it while jumping out of an airplane? Well, there's now a new Guinness World Record for that. A guy jumped out of an airplane, solved two Rubik's Cubes on the way down. The first one he solved during free fall, and the second one once the parachute opened.
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4: I'm Kara Hart, and this is Managing for Profit on Brownfield. USDA's acreage report will be released on Tuesday, and a market analyst with RCM Ag Services says he's interested to see what surprises might be coming for rice and cotton. Find out more on Brownfield right after this.
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6: Emily Alm works for Winfield United, farms with her husband near DeGraff, and is part of the Minnesota Agriculture and Rural Leadership Class 13.
7: Marla has led me to lead with greater confidence and really helped me discover some new strengths that I had. It's really given me the opportunity to network with really strong leaders across the state and really see agriculture in a different light. From an international level, we got to experience Vietnam, a national level, we got to experience DC, also at more of a local level across the state as we saw the different regions of ag in Minnesota. If there's anybody that's looking to go deeper into their leadership and really get tools to execute, definitely consider applying for the MARL program. Applications for that will start January of 2028.
4: Jamie Wilkerson with RCM Ag Services in Arkansas says he's expecting U.S. planted rice acres to be lower than USDA expected in March.
8: On the rice, and me dealing directly with a lot of rice farmers and rice industry people, I really think they overstated the acreage in March, the intentions for Arkansas especially, at 900,000 acres, which that was a significant reduction from what Arkansas typically would plant. But we actually have people who have grown rice for years. They have cut back to 0 acres of rice or the minimum amount that they had to plant on certain types of fields. I think that the USDA made a conservative reduction, but seems like the USDA, they eventually get to the real number, but sometimes it takes them a little while to get there. If acreage doesn't come down in this report, that would be the surprise to me. And the only thing that we have left in rice at this point would be the failed or prevent plant acres, which would come out in the August and September reports. Those will be trued up, squared away at that point. But I really think, you know, with certified acres, they should be down significantly.
9: What's the chat about cotton?
8: That's a wild card, in my opinion, because they have already cut the acreage in the May report from the March intentions. They lowered it. I would think we could see a lower number, but if we do see a lower number, it's definitely supportive to cotton. Cotton's kind of at a point where any supply reduction is going to be critical and very supportive of the prices. In this June report, I'm watching this corn. There's a lot of back and forth. Do we lose corn acres because fertilizer prices shot up at that point? You know, and of course, we lose corn acres. Then do we gain bean acres from that? There's most likely going to be a lot of volatility in the markets that day. And I think typically the June 30th report on the planted acreage report itself creates a lot of volatility historically. There's going to be surprises, just which side is going to be on.
4: USDA's acreage report will be released Tuesday, June 30th at noon Eastern, 11 a.m. Central Time. I'm Kara Hart, and this is Managing for Profit on Brown Field.
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Real Country. That's the Reba song called Little Rock, not to be confused with the Colin Ray song called Little Rock. My name is Buzz Jackson. Here's Cody Johnson.

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1: ABC News, I'm Sherry Preston. U.S. teams are headed to Venezuela to help with a search for more survivors in buildings that collapsed during this week's twin earthquakes. Here's ABC's Victor Oquendo.
2: First, a 7.2 magnitude, followed just 39 seconds later by an even stronger 7.5. Seismologists call these back-to-back earthquakes doublets. In this case, they were utterly devastating, the worst to hit Venezuela in a century.
1: More than 250 people were killed, 4,000 injured, but those numbers are expected to go up. Immigrant right groups are warning of hundreds of thousands of deportations following a Supreme Court decision ending temporary protected status for those fleeing natural disasters or wars in Syria and Haiti. The European heat wave drags on, another record high in Britain on Thursday. Accused CEO killer Luigi Mangione back in a New York courtroom soon as ABC News learns his lawyers are looking for a plea deal. This is ABC News. This is one of the most dangerous fire seasons ever in the state of Utah.
3: Every county in Utah is in severe drought. 22 counties are in extreme drought. We came out of the lowest snowpack on record, and the forecast heading into Friday and Saturday includes very strong winds and extremely low humidity. In some places, we may see gusts up to 40 to 50 miles per hour and humidity in the single digits.
1: State Forester Jamie Barnes has more on how they're trying to prevent more fires from starting.
3: Starting Friday, June 26th at 12:01 a.m., the entire state will now move into Stage 2 fire restrictions. This means no open fires across the state on state and private unincorporated lands.
1: The Australian government plans to strengthen laws that ban children younger than 16 from social media platforms. Prime Minister Anthony Albanese says the move comes after evidence shows the ban on keeping kids off social media has failed and that young people are still accessing sites. I'm Sherry Preston, ABC News.
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0: Well, it is a finally Friday here for us, according to George Jones. You hear it about this time each and every Friday morning, and that signifies we're getting ready for another big weekend. It does not signify that Dave Lee is in here this morning. He's taking the day off, and we'll be back with you on Monday morning to get you going into the 4th of July week. And, of course, 4th of July is coming up a week from a Saturday, but it'll be a big week going on there. We still got a couple of great events going on. Lakes Jam over in Brainerd. We got Detroit Music on the Mountain for tomorrow evening. We are going to have some scattered shower and thunderstorm activity over the next few days. It is also going to be turning warmer as we come out of the weekend into next week. So keep an eye on both of those. Starting with the radar screen here this morning, there is quite a bit south of Bismarck over towards the Jamestown area, but more on the North Dakota-South Dakota border. That's where there is a little bit of thunderstorm activity. Most of what's on the radar screen is green. It is slowly moving off to the east. Now, if it goes east-northeast, then it will kind of catch into most of our listing area as the day goes on. If it stays east or goes a little east-southeast, then it's going to be more towards Morris, over towards Alexandria, towards St. Cloud. So we're kind of on the northern edge of this line. Whether we get some of the on and off showers morning into the afternoon, we'll have to kind of wait and see. But we do expect some showers to develop as probably more for tomorrow than even here today. But there is still a possibility for some scattered showers here today. We'll continue to keep you up to date. This rundown of the KRCQ Color Radar weather being brought to you by Swanson's Repair. Real country weather. Generally cloudy, maybe a couple of peaks at the sun, but generally cloudy today. Temps climb into the 70s. A southeast wind at 5 to 10 will be close to average today. And then that slight chance for a couple of showers. I'm going to say Detroit Lakes southward has a better shot than Detroit Lakes northward through the afternoon. Tonight, a couple of stray showers, generally cloudy skies, and a low down to 60. Again, this won't be a huge monster mass just sitting over the top of us, but it could be scattered into the evening hours and then become a little bit more numerous as we go through the weekend. What we're also expecting is some of these showers to become thunderstorms and maybe get to severe levels. Talked the last few days about how cool we've been and having a lower dew point. Well, the dew point's at 54 and my temperature is at 60 to start us off on a Friday morning. We're talking 82 coming up on Saturday, 85 on Sunday. Monday's forecast surprises me a bit. They've actually moved up to 93 degrees. So Monday is very warm. 90 on Tuesday, 92 on Wednesday, 92 on Thursday of next week as we start July off on a rather hot note. And we'll end June on that same hot note. So yeah, 85 on Sunday, 82 on Saturday. So the weekend, yes, warmer than what we have been receiving, but not too extreme. I'd say by Monday, if that stays in the 90-plus degree range, the final couple of days on Monday and Tuesday of June are going to be something to kind of keep an eye on. So we'll watch that as well. We'll see how those showers develop here for today. If they come into parts of our area, we're just going to have to wait and see. Swanson's Repair with this look at the KRCQ Color Radar Weather Almanac and the rest of the current conditions are on the way.
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0: 6 is average for us at this time of the year. Sun has already risen at 5:30. Again, we're not expect to see a ton of it over the weekend. There will be opportunities to get some sun, so enjoy it while you have it. Now, the problem with the sun for the weekend here, especially working into next week, if you see it, it's probably going to start to add to the temperature, which is going to add the energy, and then the showers and thunderstorms are going to feed off of that. So if we, again, we're staying more in the 60s to around 70 for a daytime high, that would be one thing. And today, I think we're at, 75. So today is not so much the day I'm worried about. Saturday, Sunday, again, the increasing chances just because of the warmer temps. And then for some of the showers early next week, we're talking 90-plus. So that's really going to add some energy to the air. But not much for us here this morning. Pressure is steady at 30.20. Winds are under 5 miles an hour, barely a breeze. 54 on the dew point, 79 on the humidity. And as mentioned, it is 60 degrees here at Real Country 102.3. Enjoy the cool and calm conditions this morning. Again, didn't even focus in on some of the overnight lows. 60 tonight, 63 on Saturday. Sunday night into Monday, leading into that big heat day of 93, we're barely going to make the upper 60s. So we're going to go from 60 degrees here this morning to maybe Monday morning being close to 70 for a daytime high. So that's going to, again, hold in some of the heat and, force us into dealing what we did at the end of May there when we had those days that were on either side of 90. So some of that is coming on back. Great song to get us started, some Mark Chestnut on the way, and all that's coming up. We're just approaching 6:13, some clouds. Again, the farther south and west you go, better chance for a few showers, and I have a temperature of 60 degrees. Good morning on a Friday.
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0: Mr. Mark Chestnut, Gonna Get a Life. Before that, the group Atlanta and Sweet Country Music. Well, we got some thinner clouds right now. Again, the sunshine is going to be not as abundant today, maybe a little bit more over the weekend, but also over the weekend, we got warmer conditions and also the threat of more stronger storms. Today, yes, there is a possibility, but for the most part, it should be light to moderate rain as we go, especially through the day here today. Now, as we get transition into Saturday, that's when everything starts to warm up, and we could end up with some stronger storms at times, so be aware. Farmers Insurance has this look at the KRCQ Color Radar Weather. Real country weather. Generally cloudy, a couple of stray showers. Again, more so the farther south you go. A southeast wind at 5 to 15. A couple of stray showers tonight. Generally cloudy and 60 into the overnight. A southeast wind at 5 to 15. Saturday, a little sunshine, partly to mostly cloudy. Scattered showers and thunderstorms with a high to reach 82. Showers and thunderstorms. Going to be scattered through the evening hours Saturday night. Temperatures will drop through the 60s, and we do expect southeast wind, though, gusting to 25 miles an hour. So strong winds coming on in Saturday night. Sunday, cloudy, scattered showers and thunderstorms, 85 for the daytime high. Southeast wind still gusting to 20, and that really turns hot starting on Monday. And we'll continue to keep you up to date. Those current conditions up next after this from Farmers Insurance.
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3: 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Bum, bum, bum, bum, bum.
0: Cloudy skies. It looks like a little blue wants to show on up. So a peek or two at the sun here for us in the next couple of hours. We'll see how the day goes. I do have winds that are under 5 miles an hour. Pressure steady at 30.20. Low dew point at 54. My temperature is still holding at 60. So one of the coolest we're going to see here again, heading into Thursday of next week. We are not going to be near 60 degrees Friday night into Saturday. Maybe the last time. So that's tonight into tomorrow. So that's going to be it. Everything else is more towards 70 for the overnight lows going forward. 60 degrees here at KRCQ. Plenty of today's stars and legends. We'll go to legend side. I got some Brenda Lee and also some Waylon Jennings. The state of the news coming up. We do have Gone Fishing, the Brownfield Market Network, all coming up before we hit 7 o'clock this morning on Real Country 102.3.
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3: Taking a look at the state of the news, early voting is now underway for Minnesota's August 11th primary. Secretary of State Steve Simon says voters can cast their ballot by mail, vote early in person, or vote at their polling place on Election Day. He also reminds absentee voters they can track their ballot online at mnvotes.gov. to confirm if it has been received by the local election office. Early and absentee voting continues through Monday, August 10th. In other news headlines, U.S. Senator Tina Smith will join affordable housing advocates today, this afternoon, to urge President Trump to sign a bipartisan housing bill aimed at lowering housing costs. The president has said he will not sign the measure despite overwhelming bipartisan approval in Congress. Smith says the legislation would reduce barriers to building new housing, prevent private equity firms from buying single-family homes, and preserve nearly 10,000 affordable homes in rural Minnesota. She says delaying the bill will keep housing costs high for renters and homeowners. Minnesota hunters, anglers, and outdoor enthusiasts can now use the Minnesota Department of Natural Resources' new online licensing system. The updated website is now live, allowing users to create an account, purchase licenses, register recreational vehicles, and access other DNR services. The agency has also launched the new MNDNR licensing mobile app, available for both Apple and Android devices, giving customers another convenient way to manage licenses and registrations while they are on the go. And that's a couple of the news headlines for us this morning on Real Country 102.3. We'll continue to keep you up to date on statewide news headlines through the Minnesota News Network. Cloudy skies, a couple of blue spots out my southern window, so you may get a couple of peeks at the sun here for us this morning. But generally, we're looking at a few scattered showers the farther south you go. We'll see if some of that hits the ground today. Better shot for scattered showers and thunderstorms Saturday. Sunday, I think it looks to be more of our day that it's going to be a little bit more interesting, I guess, would be a nice way of saying it. I do think that tomorrow we'll have some scattered showers and thunderstorms, but Sunday could be a little bit more numerous and opportunities for some watches, warnings, stuff like that. So we'll keep an eye on the weekend forecast. Not picture perfect, but not a total washout weekend. Gone Fishing is coming up. That is on the way, being brought to you by Carr's Tree Service. That is coming up, but first off, we're going to get to the Brownfield market update and our opening news and notes on this Friday, June 26th of 2026.
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5: Direct cattle business was quiet Thursday. Butcher hogs were steady. I'm John Perkins with a Brownfield market update. Farming's in your DNA and Stein's as well. Stein offers seed genetics developed by farmers for farmers. Stein has yield. Live life your way with Stein. Soybeans and corn were up with some concerns about a heat dome expected to hit parts of the Midwest. July beans were 18 and three quarters higher at 1127 and a half. August was up 20 and a quarter at 1137. July corn was 7 3/4 higher at 414 and three quarters. September is up 8.5 at 424 and a quarter. Live cattle were mixed and feeders were higher, watching the direct markets. August live was up 70 at 247.22 and October was 25 higher at 240.62. August feeders are up 37 cents at 373.30. And hogs were mixed, out of the inventory numbers out after the close. July was down 115 at 92.70 and August was 10 lower at 96.60. John Perkins, Brownfield. Generate.

0: All right, we are at 6:39. Forgot I got a weather details to pass along your way. All being brought to you by the West Coast Funeral Home in Detroit Lakes. Again, the opportunity the farther south you go for some showers today. May spread in other parts of our area as the day goes on, but right now it is a little bit off to our south here at the KRCQ studios. Couple of stray showers, generally cloudy skies, temps in the mid-70s, kind of the last of our cooler days here for us. Southeast winds at 5 to 15. Tonight, cloudy, some scattered rain possible into the overnight, low down to 60. Then we warm into the 80s, about 82 tomorrow. Partly to mostly cloudy, scattered showers and thunderstorms possible. Winds start to pick up, gusting to 20. Saturday night, scattered showers and thunderstorms, otherwise cloudy and 62 on the overnight. A southeast wind gusting to 25. Sunday, a better chance for some of the stronger storms. Highs to reach 85 as it continues to get warmer. Southeast winds gusting to 20 miles an hour and the possibility for a 90-plus degree day on Monday. So we'll continue to keep you up to date. 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
0: Pressure is steady at 30.20, southwest winds under 5 miles an hour. Again, enjoy this morning and probably tomorrow morning, and then things are going to start warming on up here for us. I do have a dew point of 54. Humidity is at 80, so if the showers do move into our listening area, into your neck of the woods, they'll probably have a pretty good shot of reaching the ground. But I'm still holding at 60 at 641 this morning at Real Country 102.3. 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
6: This is Phil Jensen from PT's Guide Service with this week's Gone Fishing Report for the Ottertail Lakes area. Well, here we are headed into the last week of June, and the fishing in our area has been pretty consistent, even though we've had some major bug hatches and some unstable weather patterns. We've been catching a good number of walleyes on many of the area lakes using a variety of presentations. The good old standby of a bottom bouncer and a slow death hook tipped with a night crawler is a great presentation from now throughout the rest of the summer. I like to utilize a 1.5 ounce bottom bouncer out to about 15 feet or perhaps a little bit deeper. As I push out towards 20 feet, I will switch to a 2 ounce bottom bouncer. As the fish move deeper throughout the summer, a 2.5 ounce bottom bouncer will be utilized for water 25 feet or more. I like to use either an 8-pound or 10-pound fluorocarbon leader attached to the bottom bouncer with a good swivel. This leader should be about 3 feet long. Typically, I will throw this presentation from 0.8 to 1.4 miles per hour. I like using a 7.5 to 8.5 foot rods with an extra fast action for this presentation. So the majority of the fish will just load up on the rod. A second presentation that is putting fish in the boat right now is the good old slip bobber. I will use either a small plain hook or 32nd or 16th ounce jig under the slip bobber tipped with a leech. I will also utilize a quarter ounce slip sinker rigged under the bobber to help get my bait down to the fish faster. The lead between the slip sinker and the hook will be from anywhere from 2 to 3 feet long. Another presentation that is putting a great number of fish in the boat right now is that of a jig and crawler combination. I use this presentation in conjunction with my forward-facing sonar. I will find a pod or even a single fish utilizing my electronics and then will cast the jig and crawler just past my target and will swim the bait right in front of the fish. This same type of presentation will also work with jig and plastics, which I'm starting to utilize more and more. The difference in utilizing the plastics versus a crawler is that when using plastics, you can fish much more aggressively. When using plastics, I will start with something in the 3 to 3.5 inch range in either a paddle tail or a split tail and will work my way up, sometimes using 5.5 to 6 inch plastics. The fun part of using plastics is that the walleyes will absolutely hammer it. Both largemouth and smallmouth bass are providing great action for those anglers who are focusing on them. Look for the smallmouth to be relating to the rocks, while the largemouth are being found on the newly emerging lily pads and thick weeds. Crappies and sunfish are also providing good action. Use a bobber and a leech or part of a crawler or small jig and plastics for both of these species. You'll find them in the shoreline weed beds or on the first shoreline break as they start moving to deeper water. And hey, until next time, this is Phil Jensen from PT's Guide Service, and we'll see you on the water.
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0: All right, heading our way to the top of the hour, 6:47. It seems like I'm running a few moments late, so let's go ahead and do our Pit 611 Plinko winner. We had four qualifiers this week, and picked out here today was Tyler King and Frazee. Tyler, you got 10 minutes, 23 seconds to give me a call, 218-847-2001. 218-847-2001. Tyler King, Frazee, 10 minutes, 23 seconds to win that certificate to the Pit 611. So that will put you at about 6:57. So give me a call as soon as you can. We continue with today's stars and legends and Mr. Clint Black on KRCQ.

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5: In some news headlines for us this morning, Timberwolves continue to make more moves, trading off Julius Randle before the draft, signing Iodosumu, losing their assistant head coach, Mike Anori, to Portland. And then after the draft was done on Wednesday night, after picking two new players, Minnesota then traded Naz Reid, a number one unprotected first-round pick in 2023, some second-rounders and some pick swaps to the Charlotte Hornets for guard LaMelo Ball and Josh Green. So that trade took place yesterday, just not even 24 hours ago. It was about 8:30 yesterday when that trade came on down. The Minnesota Lynx have the day off today. They'll be going to Dallas 1 p.m. on Sunday to meet up with Paige Beckers and the Dallas Wings. Twins had the day off yesterday. Get the Colorado Rockies here for tonight. That'll be at 7:10. Pregame show at 6:30 tonight on KRCQ. Taj Bradley scheduled to get the start. And the LPGA Championship. Detroit Lakes native Kate Smith-Strode didn't have a great day. Got it 8 over. The leader, though, is at, 9 under. So the first round, a remarkable 63 for golfer Ion Yuen. So the LPGA tournament continues at Hazeltine National through Sunday.
0: KRCQ's 102 Days of Summer, powered by RER Construction Supplies, concerts, cash, and summer fun.

Miss Patty Loveless hurt me bad in a real good way. 3 minutes to the top of the hour, ABC World and National News. The King George Strait will get us to 7:00.

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1: ABC News, I'm Sherry Preston. USAID is on the way to Venezuela in the form of supplies and search and rescue teams who will be going from collapsed building to collapsed building looking for survivors.
2: As many as 25,000 still unaccounted for, as experts warn the death toll could ultimately top 10,000. New aerial footage capturing the extent of the devastation. High-rises leveled, blocks upon blocks reduced to debris.
1: ABC's Victor Okendo. Russian air defenses intercepting more than 600 Ukrainian drones overnight, part of a major attack on 12 Russian regions. A 6-3 ruling by the Supreme Court ending temporary protected status for hundreds of thousands of refugees who have been in the U.S. after fleeing violence or natural disasters in their homelands. Paris Fashion Week, one of many things affected by the brutal European heat wave. The show's sparking a sharp question about whether air conditioning is needed and whether Fashion Week can even function. This is ABC News. The race to build AI data centers is going to cost all of us a lot more money. The memory chips used in those facilities, the same memory used by all sorts of devices, and now those who manufacture those devices or forcing us to pay more if we want them.
3: Two tech giants are raising prices by hundreds of dollars on their most popular products, blaming the booming demand for memory chips, calling it chipflation. Apple says it's increasing the MacBook Pro by $300 to nearly $2,000, and the iPad Air is up $150, now selling for $749. Microsoft joining suit, saying by August, some Xbox consoles will increase by $150.
1: That's ABC's Andrea Fuji. Celebrations on Ivory Coast as the national team advances out of the FIFA World Cup group stage for the first time ever. They'll face either France or Norway. U.S. men's teams headed to the knockout phase, even though they lost last night. Sherry Preston, ABC News.
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10: We are in 4 minutes, now past 7 o'clock. David Kinderman in for Dave Lee this morning. He's back in with you on Monday. Well, there's definitely been some blue sky out there. We've had some rays of some sun coming on through. So, again, it's not going to be a total cloud cover, but generally cloudy skies. We'll see how much sun we get. That, again, will probably help determine the more sunshine, the warmer it will be. And, again, over these next couple of days, the more sunshine probably means the better chance for some stronger storms. Now, on the radar screen right now, what's in Minnesota is basically Wahpeton, Breckenridge, southward, and all showing up as green. Some of that may not even be hitting the ground. That's how light it is. The main area is between Bismarck and Jamestown on 94 and south to the South Dakota border. Definitely some red to be ahead. Now, when I put everything into motion, the top portion of this system almost looks like it wants to spin off from it. And that's really probably west of Jamestown right now. That's just some light rain. This area that does have some red to it, and it would be what I would just say is at least thunderstorms, is going to be heading between Fargo and Wahpeton-Breckenridge, which means it could come into our listening area as you go through parts of Wilkin and central and southern Otter Tail County down towards Grant Douglas County if it stays on its current trajectory, which is basically west to east. If it goes a little northeast, then it'll hit more of us. If it heads off farther southeast, then it won't hit as much of us. But we got a chance for some scattered showers. Not to say it'll still stay its same intensity as it gets to our area, but if you draw the line from Fargo to Detroit Lakes up to Park Rapids southward, better shot than northward. Not to say that you won't get anything northward, but the better shot, at least for the heavier showers as it looks right now, is going to be in the central and southern parts of our listening area. Let's get the full updated forecast from the National Weather Service and being brought to you by Jack Chivers Realty. Real country weather. Again, generally cloudy, a few scattered showers possible. Temperatures to 75, a southeast wind at 5 to 15. Cloudy tonight, a little bit better chance for some rain showers this evening than maybe this afternoon. Temps down to 60. That'll be it for the kind of comfortable conditions here for us. Southeast winds at 5 to 15. Tomorrow, as we get into the afternoon, partly to mostly cloudy, scattered showers possible. Southeasterly winds picking up to 20 miles an hour, and that will also help bring in the warmer air. 82 on Saturday. 63 Saturday night, scattered showers and thunderstorms possible under a cloudy sky, winds gusting to 25 plus. And then Sunday, maybe our best chance for the strongest of storms. Scattered showers and thunderstorms, 85 on Sunday with a southerly wind at 5 to 15, gusting to 20. 93 Monday, 90 Tuesday, 92 on Wednesday, closing out June and getting into July on Wednesday. We got some very warm temperatures as we get into Monday. Warming up over the weekend, but then getting downright hot for us coming up Monday, Tuesday, and Wednesday. See where we have our current conditions and the KRCQ Almanac right after this from Jack Chivers Realty.
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10: On the almanac here for us, June 26, 2001, we hit 100 degrees on this date 25 years ago. And then 9 years ago, 2017, we got to 36. So that'll be able to make its 10th year coming up for us in 1 year from today. So 100 and a 36, the record high and a low, not to be broken here today. 78 and 56 is average for us. Right now, the sun sets at 9:22 here for tonight. Sun's been up for about an hour and a half. And again, we'll see peaks of it here. And I actually have a little more blue sky out my window now than I did in the 6 o'clock hour. Pressure is steady at 30.21, steady is slowly rising. Winds, for the most part, under 5 miles an hour. So not expecting the winds as much here today. But as we go over the weekend, definitely going to notice that. 54 on the dew point, 80 on the humidity. And my temp has gone up a degree, sitting at 61. 61 degrees here at Real Country 102.3. Ryan Cunningham in the newsroom, a rundown of some news headlines, M&N with statewide news. I got your funeral announcements, weather details, sports coming up as well. And we'll sweep through the bottom of the 7 o'clock hour with some Alan Jackson and some Luke Combs. All coming up here on Real Country 102.3. We are at 7:09.
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2: From the newsroom, I'm Ryan Cunningham. A Ponsford woman faces multiple charges for grabbing the steering wheel of a moving vehicle, crashing into the ditch, then later assaulting police. Becker County prosecutors say at around 8:15 Tuesday, 37-year-old Ashley Jennifer Stevens and her boyfriend were in an argument while he was driving down County Highway 35 when she grabbed the wheel and turned it towards the south ditch. Officers say the vehicle crashed in a group of trees about 75 yards away from the road. Stevens' boyfriend told officers that Stevens was intoxicated at the time of the crash. A White Earth police officer located Stevens down the road, walking away from the accident. According to the officer, she said, "I tried to get away without cops noticing. Obviously, I got caught." Stevens refused a preliminary breath test, was taken into custody. According to court documents, during the transport and while at the jail, Stevens resisted officers banging her head into the door cage of a squad car, urinating on her hands and wiping it on a deputy, and kicking multiple officers while being restrained. Stevens made her first court appearance on Thursday, has been charged with felony domestic assault, second-degree DWI, multiple counts of assaulting a police officer. And a familiar landmark along the Detroit Lake shoreline is beginning a new chapter. Demolition work has started on the City Park Pavilion at City Beach, with construction crews visible at the site this week. The existing pavilion has served residents and visitors for decades, but the new

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5: Minnesota News Network, I'm Tasha Radel. A pilot is dead after an ultralight plane crashed Thursday night at Winona Municipal Airport. Emergency crews were called just after 8 p.m. where they found the aircraft down near the runway. Despite life-saving efforts, the 74-year-old pilot died at the scene. No one else was injured. Early voting for Minnesota's August 11th primary is now underway. Secretary of State Steve Simon.
6: Minnesotans have three options for how to vote. They can vote by mail, they can vote early in person, and they can vote on election day at a given local polling place. Now is the time for voters to make their plan to vote.
5: Absentee voting ends Monday, August 10th. The first signs of West Nile virus this season have been detected in the Twin Cities Metro. The Metropolitan Mosquito Control District says mosquitoes collected at sites in Hennepin, Ramsey, and Dakota counties tested positive for the virus. This is MNN.
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14: Leo Bernou, age 103, of New York Mills, passed away peacefully on December 31, 2025 at Purim Living. A memorial service will be held Friday the 26th at St. Peter's Lutheran Church in New York Mills at 11 a.m. with a visitation 1 hour prior to the start of the service Friday. The arrangements for Leo Bernou of New York Mills having been made and arranged through the Carvenant Funeral and Cremation Services of New York Mills. Ernest Ernie Clark, age 81, of Callaway, passed away on Sunday, June 21st at his daughter's home under the loving care of his family and HIA Hospice. A funeral service will be held at 11 a.m. Friday the 26th at Assumption of Mary Catholic Church in Callaway. Visitation will be held 1 hour prior to the service at the church Friday morning. The arrangements for Ernest Ernie Clark of Callaway have been arranged and entrusted to the Anderson Family Funeral Home of Minomin. Elmer Chase, age 61 of Park Rapids, passed away on June 14th at his home. Graveside services will be held Saturday the 27th at 1 p.m. at the Monaga City Cemetery, with a lunch and fellowship to follow at the Monaga VFW. The

0: Arrangements for Elmer Chase of Park Rapids having been arranged and provided by the Carbonate Funeral and Cremation Service of Wadena. Charles Chuck Bimberg, age 85 of Long Prairie, formerly of Wadena, passed away on June 16th at the Long Prairie Care Center in Long Prairie. A Celebration of Life memorial service will be held on Saturday the 27th at 2 p.m. at the Long Prairie Care Center. The arrangements for Charles Chuck Bimberg, formerly of Wadena, have been arranged and provided by the Carbonate Funeral and Cremation Service of Wadena. Corrine Torgerson, age 64 of Richville, passed away in December of 2025. A graveside service will be held on Saturday the 27th, now at 12 noon, at the Richville Village Cemetery, with a celebration of life to follow at Dave and Barb's Lake Home in Richville. The arrangements for Corrine Torgerson of Richville having been made through the Schoenberger Funeral and Cremation Service of Perham. Funeral announcements are brought to you by the West Chose Funeral Home and the David Donahauer Funeral Home, both of Detroit Lakes, and by the Carbonates Funeral and Cremation Services of New York Mills, Wadena, and Henning.
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0: We are exactly 7:19 right now on a Friday morning, heading on into the final of June weekend. Tuesday is the final day of June. Wednesday begins July, the first day and the halfway mark of 2026. That's where we are. We got through Memorial Day. We've gotten through the first day of summer and Father's Day. Now we get the 4th of July coming on up. And, you know, we still got WeFest around the corner. But then all of a sudden then everybody's going to be hearing back to school shopping. So, yep, that's only a little over a month plus away, if not even earlier. Sometimes some of these holidays get started a bit early. But, yeah, that's where we stand. We got some heat coming up to end June and get underway with July. That'll really kick in over the weekend. But Monday is going to be the day that we are looking at temperatures getting to 90 plus. Sun Control of Fargo with this rundown of the KRCQ Color Radar Weather. Real country weather. Few scattered showers may run across parts of the listing area here for today. Temperatures to 75, a southeast wind at 5 to 15. Not everybody will get hit. And for the most part, if it stays on its current track, everything will stay, you know, the farther south that you are. So you get up towards Highway 2, may not get any of this first round of showers. Scattered showers tonight into the overnight, low down to 60. Tomorrow, we'll have some sunshine, but also scattered showers. Temps to 82 and a southeast wind gusting to 20. Scattered showers and thunderstorms, some could become severe. Temps down to 62 and a southeasterly wind gusting to 25. And then even warmer on Sunday, 85 scattered showers and thunderstorms. Thunderstorms should be underlined on Sunday. Keep an eye on some of the stronger storms there and a high to 85. 94 now they put in for Monday, 88 on Tuesday, 92 on Wednesday, 93 coming up on a Thursday. So at least 90 plus seems to be more in the offing starting on Monday. I do have the current conditions up next after this from Sun Control of Fargo.
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0: So with a little bit of sunshine trying to come on through here for this morning, had a couple of rays early, but now it is kind of clouded over, but it's a pretty thin cloud cover, so let's see what happens today. The farther south, better shot you may have for a few stray showers. It doesn't look like it's going to be anything too significant here for today, but just be aware. I do have 61 on the thermometer, 55 on the dew point, winds under 5 miles an hour,
4: Pressure is steady at 30.21. 7:22 on a Friday morning. Got some sports headlines, and we'll swing through the bottom of the hour. Alan Jackson, Luke Combs, the Oak Ridge Boys, and we'll see what else we can bring your way. All coming up here at Real Country 102.3. We'll jump on into some sports headlines to wrap up the news block and get ready for music from Alan Jackson. His final concert is coming up tomorrow evening, Saturday night, down in Nashville. It's the last concert he's going to do. So that is going on tomorrow evening. So we'll get an early Alan Jackson song around the corner.
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4: For the check of sports headlines, I'm David Kinderman. Very busy week for the Minnesota Timberwolves after drafting two players in the second round of the NBA draft from Wednesday night and losing an assistant coach, Mike Anori. He becomes the head coach in Portland. The Timberwolves made the draft a trade prior to the draft for Julius Randle as he ends up going to Brooklyn. They signed Ayu Dosunmu to a five-year contract extension. And then the even bigger trade yesterday, landing star guard LaMelo Ball from the Charlotte Hornets. The Timberwolves will receive Ball and forward Josh Green for Naz Reid, a bunch of second-round picks, one first-round unprotected pick, that in 2033, and also pick swaps in 28, 29, and 30. The trade, though, won't become official until July 6th when the new year begins in the NBA. The Minnesota Lynx are enjoying a slight breather in their schedule. They prepare for their trip to Dallas. They've been playing roughly every other night since June 13th, winning 4 of 6 in the stretch. Most recently, they split two games with the Washington Mystics, falling at home but then winning in Washington, D.C. That runs the Lynx record now to 14-4 on the year, still atop the WNBA standings. Sunday, they'll be in Dallas for a matinee with the Wings and Minnesota native Paige Bueckers. Already, the Lynx have clipped the Wings twice this season with a win in Dallas May 14th. And then a win at the Target Center earlier this month. The tip-off time on Sunday is 1 p.m. from Dallas. The Minnesota Twins took the day off yesterday. Now they get ready to welcome in the Colorado Rockies for a weekend series. Twins coming off three straight losses to the L.A. Dodgers. Shohei Ohtani outshined Joe Ryan Wednesday in a 4-3 victory to complete the sweep. Minnesota is 38-44 on the season. The Rockies come in at 23-49. The matchup will get underway tonight. 6:30 with the pregame show, 7:10 with the first pitch from Target Field. Taj Bradley scheduled to go tonight. Saturday's starter is Michael Paradis. And then on Sunday, Connor Prelip is scheduled to go for the Twins against the Rockies starting tonight, 6:30 with the pregame on KDLM. New Vikings general manager Nolan Teasley announced the new additions and promotions to his staff as he continues to make his football staff for the upcoming season known. New hires Tyler Hamblin, Director of Football Strategy Andrew Healy, Assistant General Manager Azam Kapita, Assistant Director of Pro Scouting Trent Kirshner, Assistant General Manager Ryan Pace, Football Advisor Promotions Dabnis Atkins, Scouting Assistant Chris Finch, Director of Football Quantitative Methods, Claire Morrison, Football Quantitative Methods and Analyst Jack Murphy, and College Area Scout Brian Schnorr. The Vikings get underway with training camp next month. Tonight, it's the NHL draft getting underway in Buffalo, New York. The Minnesota Wild do not have a first or second round pick. They will have a pick 89th overall in the third round. That begins coming up on Saturday. So tonight will be a round one, then rounds 2 through 7 coming up Saturday, all in Buffalo, New York, with the NHL draft this weekend. And finally, yesterday, the first round of the LPGA Championship teed off at Hazeltine Golf Club in Chaska. It was Ion Yoon that stormed out in front of the pack. Yoon went 9 under in the first round, with a remarkable 63 on the par course 72. Kelly Korda, the number one ranked golfer in the event, was 2 under after the first round. Detroit Lakes native Kate Smith-Stroh, she was at 8+. The LPGA tournament continues through Sunday at Hazeltine National. That's Check the Sports Headlines. I'm David Kinderman.
8: 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Or on Highway 71 North in Wadena.
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0: Classic one from the Oak Ridge Boys and Elvira. Luke Combs and Alan Jackson in that music sweep. We are sitting at 7:38. Rundown of the KRCQ Color Radar weather being brought to you by Painters Plus, by My Kind of Bank, and also by Warner Garage Door. We are looking at a day that could bring us some scattered showers. Not everybody will get hit. We have generally cloudy skies and temps a couple of degrees below average. That's going to change starting tomorrow. It really gets going, though, on Monday for us with temps into the 90s. Real country weather. Couple of stray showers, generally cloudy skies. We'll get peaks of the sun, a southeast wind at 5 to 15. Temperatures top out about 75. For tonight, we have generally cloudy, a few scattered showers developing, low down to 60. Southeast winds at 5 to 15. After that, everything starts to go above average here for us. Saturday, it's 82. We got partly to mostly cloudy with some scattered showers and thunderstorms. Better chance for the stronger storm Saturday night, cloudy skies and 62. Sunday, we got scattered showers and thunderstorms. Some could become severe. Southeast winds gusting to 20 on Sunday and temps to 85. 94 Monday, 90 Tuesday, 92 and 93 Wednesday into Thursday as we begin the month of July. So, yep, getting warmer here for us. Starting off in the weekend, just a slight improvement each day, but then really noticing the heat for Monday. I do have the current conditions coming up.
1: Irving, look at my phone. Our neighbors just posted a video on social media saying they hate us.
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1: I know, Irving. 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
0: So with a some thinner cloud cover, still generally cloudy, but you can almost see where there's blue sky. And yes, I do actually have the sun popping on through off to the east and northeast of the radio station. Can't see the sun at this point, but definitely can see its rays. So we got some areas that'll give us some sunshine, but generally cloudy. We're going to end up with some scattered showers possible, especially the farther south that you go in the listing area. We'll keep you up to date as we go here today. I do have winds that are at 3 to 5 miles an hour, generally out of the southeast. Pressure steady at 30.21. 55 on the dew point, 80 on the humidity, and the temperature has been stuck at 61 for this whole hour. Went from 60 in the 6 o'clock hour to 61 here this hour. 61 with a little bit of sunshine here at the KRCQ studios. Well, coming up, we'll check in over at J&L Nutritional Consulting. So we'll check in here in just a couple of moments. That's on the way here on Real Country 102.3. But I moved the song out of the music sweep to put it in at this point. And it is Miss Ella. Hello, Langley. Choosing Texas on Real Country 102.3. Good morning. It is 7:42.

0: Rev Country 102.3. She thinks my tractor's sexy. That is Mr. Kenny Chesney. 11 minutes to the top of the hour. A little gray off to my south-southwest. So there may be a few scattered showers. We'll have full weather details as we get past 8 o'clock and into our 8 o'clock hour. As I mentioned, 11 minutes and counting to the top of the hour. We're heading on over to J&L Nutritional Consulting. Taylor joins us on this Friday. Taylor, how are we doing today?
1: Hey, good morning. I'm doing great. It's Friday. How are you doing, David?
0: You know, not too bad. Had to get up a little early so Dave could get the day off here for today. But other than that, you know, you really can't complain about the weather that we're getting.
1: Yeah, absolutely. Yeah, we're starting to swing into the summer here with some heat on the horizon, it looks like.
0: Yeah, take us into what's happening at J&L Nutritional Consulting and the backyard. You always have stuff going on, but we're almost to the halfway mark of 2026. I know summer's underway, but we've got to continue to look at what's coming up in the next 6 months as well.
1: Yeah, absolutely. So, you know, we're full swing here when it comes to summer. In really all facets of our business. So the store's busy, the services are busy, and if that's someone out there like you, you're looking maybe to swing into the store or check out our services, you know, pet grooming, pet boarding, doggy daycare, dog training, all those, it's a busy time. So give us a call. Recently, it's been probably 3 months now, we did hire a fourth groomer. And she's very experienced, does a number of different breeds. And so now we have four pet groomers here in the store. It's made a big difference. We're able to get a lot more customers in. And then, of course, if you're looking for boarding, you know, play care, any of those training services, think the backyard in Perm.
0: Yeah, and if you can start thinking about that and you know about it early enough, I know there's always the last-minute surprises you have, but if you know you're going to be taking something in the fall or you got something for the holidays on the boarding side, you probably want to lock down those dates as best as you can right now because they will fill up awfully quick by the time we get to the holiday season.
1: You know, yeah, holidays are the busier times over there, and they're open every day of the year. We never close at boarding. But holidays do fill up. So especially if you want a certain suite, we have a number of different suites over at our boarding facility. And if you want one in particular, yeah, best to call ahead of time too. Another thing we're starting to see more of, David, and we will as we move further into summer, is food plots and brassicas. We've had a lot of people come in for their clovers, their beans, their corn. We're starting to get them to come in for their brassicas. And so your turnips and radishes are really popular for that. And there's a lot of time left to do that. But if you have food plots out there wondering what you can put down at this time, those are popular options. But Andrew or Tyler are here that have certain mixes and can really help you narrow down what you're looking to plant here yet in the summer of 26.
0: Yeah, so many facets to J&L Nutritional Consulting and the backyard. Taylor, how can we find you guys over in Perm?
1: Yeah, so we're located at 105 9th Avenue Northeast in Perm in the Industrial Park. If you want to check us out online, visit thebackyardperm.com. Otherwise, hit us up on social media. We're pretty active on Facebook and Instagram, and we're open Monday through Friday, 8 to 5, Saturday, 8 to noon.
0: All right, Taylor, thanks for giving me some time. Have a great weekend, and we'll talk on down the road.
1: You bet, David. Thank you.
0: If you can hang on the line for just a second, Taylor, I do have one thing to talk to you about, so we'll let Taylor go here as we work our way to the top of the hour.
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0: 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Great new location there, so make sure you check it out. They're helping to bring us this 102 days of summer all the way through the Labor Day weekend, which I did not realize till a couple weeks ago. It's late, September 5th, I believe. Is the actual, or maybe it's the 7th. It is Monday, Labor Day. So I know it's well into September. So it's kind of like the latest Labor Day you can end up by getting. So kind of keep that in mind if you're looking ahead here for us a little bit farther on down the road. We are still looking at the opportunity for some scattered showers, maybe a thunderstorm or two that could develop here for today, as we do have most of the heavy stuff probably Saturday night into Sunday. So we're going to continue to kind of keep an eye on, you know, that area as well. But the possibility of a few stray showers, it just looks a kind of darker gray off to my south and southwest. So having the opportunity there to, maybe pick up some light to moderate rain at times here for us today. All right. Yeah, I missed the timing on that one song. So let's pick this one from Garth coming up. Member of the Class of 89, getting us to 8 o'clock in ABC World and National News. 62 weather details following ABC World and National News. All right, here on Real Country 102.3. And, of course, Swap and Shop at 8:30. Here for us this morning, it's Garth. And we'll also talk a little bit about the rodeo in the 9 o'clock hour. So keep that in mind. Here is Rodeo from Garth Brooks, helping us at 8 o'clock.
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1: ABC News, I'm Sherry Preston. Help is on the way for Venezuela, where this week's pair of earthquakes left survivors describing the streets of Caracas as looking like something out of a horror movie.
2: An international aid effort is mobilizing. 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And in Miami, volunteers with a global empowerment mission are packing up relief supplies.
1: ABC's Victor Oquendo, the death toll has just risen to 589 people. However, that number is expected to rise further as tens of thousands are still missing. Thursday's Supreme Court decision leaving thousands of immigrants wondering what's next for them. The court in a 6-3 ruling clearing the way for the Trump administration to strip legal protections from Haitians and Syrians who fled their countries following wars or natural disasters. President Trump says the Strait of Hormuz is open. However, overnight, Iranian drones struck a ship traveling through the waterway, damaging its bridge. This is ABC News. Jurors considering the case against the man accused of setting fire that sparked the Palisades blaze in Southern California cannot reach a verdict. ABC's Kevin Zodebeck has more from Los Angeles.
3: That jury sent a note to the judge saying a verdict was reached only about 30 minutes later, to then send the judge another note saying, actually, there's a deadlock. For 2 days now, this jury has been deliberating. Before that, they were really presented with a ton of circumstantial evidence from prosecutors.
1: The Palisades fire destroyed more than 6,800 homes and businesses and killed at least a dozen people. International visitors here for the World Cup love their ranch dressing. They're buying so much of it and trying to take it home. Earlier this month, TSA had to offer guidance for how people should actually pack it for the trip. Now UPS wants to help out, offering a 20% discount on international shipping through the end of September. I'm Sherry Preston, ABC News.
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7: 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It is 062626 here for today, June 26th. And we are looking at the opportunity for a few stray showers the farther south that you go. Again, this is more on the horizon than here in Detroit Lakes. Now, the area precipitation is Fergus Falls to Wapton Breckenridge, right along Highway 210, both north and south. If it stays going east, may get up towards Arase. Now, some of this, there's a little bit of a light blue on the radar screen. That is an area that just doesn't have the rain. It's whatever's green, and then the darker green is heavier rain. So it's very light green. Again, it's probably in the sky, but whether it hits the ground is always the thing. So on the radar screen, it looks pretty light from Fergus Falls back to Wapaton Breckenridge. But that's kind of the line, north and south of it. Then it extends back into North Dakota with a little bit near Lisbon. South of Lisbon is where the heaviest cell is. No watches or warnings associated with this, but brief heavy rain, gusty winds. Actually, as I say that and scan back out, that's not the heaviest. That's just the first line. The second line, Lemoore has already taken some of the first hits. It'd be west of 281. heading towards Napoleon. So there's a pretty good area of red. Now, again, on its current trek, heading more towards Wahpeton, Breckenridge, Fergus Falls, and along 210 than it would be Detroit Lakes, Fargo, Moorhead. There is a couple of areas that are north of I-94 in and around the Jamestown area. That could be coming into parts of our area. That's more of a scattered. This other area is a bit of not a huge mass of precipitation, but it is pretty consistent from east to west, just not all that long from north to south, but it is via Withway there from east to west. It does go southwest of Bismarck. So opportunities to see some scattered shower and thunderstorm activity today. Most the farther south have a better chance. Farther to the north, probably not going to have as much here today, but definitely some warmer temps and some thunderstorms coming in for the weekend. Laney's at the lake says this rundown of the KRCQ Color Radar weather. Few peaks at the sun. The farther south, the better chance for some rain. Everybody else, kind of a hit and miss here for today. Southeast winds at 5 to 15. Temperatures only climb to about 75. Our final below average day. 77, I believe, is average. We'll get to that on the almanac. We have cloudy skies, scattered rain showers tonight. Maybe a thunderstorm, low down to 60, and then everything starts to change tomorrow. Mixture of sun and clouds, scattered showers and thunderstorms possible in 82. A little bit better chance for a few stronger storms Saturday night. Still a bit hit and miss for Saturday night. We'll keep you up to date there. It is cloudy and temps to about 63 early Sunday morning. Again, now after that, we're really starting to hit the heat. It's 85 on Sunday, down to only 70 Sunday night. 94 Monday, 88 on Tuesday, 92 Wednesday, and 93 coming up on Thursday as we really get closer to the 4th of July holiday weekend. So ending June and beginning July, Tuesday into Wednesday, definitely looks to be a bit on the stronger side. Slight chances for some scattered showers and thunderstorms each day. It actually starts with today and continues all the way through Thursday of next week. And not total washout days, but the opportunity to run into some stronger storms, maybe even some severe weather, is not out of the question. So we'll keep you involved. And of course, if anything does develop, National Weather Service will just bust on into programming. Get a cough out of my mouth, and then we'll come back with our current details and the KRCQ Almanac right after this from Laney's at the Lakes.
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7: All right, the almanac for this June 26th, the year of 2001, it got to triple digits, 100 degrees on this day 25 years ago. 9 years ago today was 2017, and we bottomed out at 36. So we can still have some cooler temperatures here in the month of June. I think we went somewhere around the 10th of June with temperatures that were still getting down to 29, 30 degrees. It's been a good week plus that we haven't gotten to the 32-degree mark yet, but 36 on this date. 78 is the average high, 56 is the average low. And again, we're going to start talking above average temperatures as we go through the weekend. Not as much, but then Monday, Tuesday, and Wednesday. Definitely looking to bring some heat back into our listening area. And for those folks that like the heat in summer, you're definitely going to be enjoying it starting on Monday. But enjoy the warm-up here for the weekend. Again, not a total washout weekend, but do be aware of the conditions at any time, especially with Music on the Mountain Saturday night. 30.21 is the pressure, steady. Winds are 3 to 5 miles an hour out of the southeast. 56 dew point, 80 on the humidity. Again, it looks a little grayer off to my south. Whether or not some of that precipitation there is actually hitting the ground, it's not on the radar screen. So my guess is it may not hit the ground, but it could. So you just never know at this point. I do have a temperature that has gone from 60 at 6 a.m. to now 63 at 8:09. 63 degrees, cloudy skies. Again, the opportunity for some showers a little farther south, at least over the course of the morning hours, and we'll see how that develops. All right, let's get into the news block. Ryan Cunningham and MNN with a rundown of some news. I got your funeral announcements, weather, and sports, and then we'll be in for Swap and Chop in around 8:30 right here on Real Country 102.3 as we're approaching 8:10.
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10: From the newsroom, I'm Ryan Cunningham. A Ponsford woman faces multiple charges for grabbing the steering wheel of a moving vehicle, crashing into the ditch, then later assaulting police. Becker County prosecutors say at around 8:15 Tuesday, 37-year-old Ashley Jennifer Stevens and her boyfriend were in an argument while he was driving down County Highway 35 when she grabbed the wheel and turned it towards the south ditch. Officers say the vehicle crashed in a group of trees about 75 yards away from the road. Stevens' boyfriend told officers that Stevens was intoxicated at the time of the crash. A White Earth police officer located Stevens down the road, walking away from the accident. According to the officer, she said, "I tried to get away without cops noticing. Obviously, I got caught." Stevens refused a preliminary breath test, was taken into custody. According to court documents, during the transport and while at the jail, Stevens resisted officers banging her head into the door cage of a squad car, urinating on her hands and wiping it on a deputy, and kicking multiple officers while being restrained. Stevens made her first court appearance on Thursday, has been charged with felony domestic assault, second-degree DWI, multiple counts of assaulting a police officer. And a familiar landmark along the Detroit Lake shoreline is beginning a new chapter. Demolition work has started on the City Park Pavilion at City Beach, with construction crews visible at the site this week. The existing pavilion has served residents and visitors for decades, but the new facility will provide modern amenities and improved accessibility while enhancing the City Beach area for years to come. The pavilion is expected to maintain its role as a gathering

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3: Minnesota News Network, I'm Tasha Radel. Minnesotans can now begin casting their ballots as early voting opens for the August 11th primary. Secretary of State Steve Simon says absentee voters don't have to wonder whether their ballots reached election officials. He says the state offers an easy way to follow your ballot every step of the way.
4: You can also track ballots at mnvotes.gov once you mail it back. You don't have to just pop it in the mail, say a prayer, and hope it gets there. You can track it like an Amazon or a UPS package, and you can know precisely when it's been received by your local election office.
3: The first cases of West Nile virus have been found in the Twin Cities Metro. The Metropolitan Mosquito Control District says mosquitoes collected at one site in Hennepin County and two locations in Ramsey County and one in Dakota County have tested positive for the West Nile virus. The BCA has identified the man killed in last week's officer-involved shooting in St. Peter as 21-year-old Jordan Donahue. This is MNN.
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8: Leo Bernou, age 103, of New York Mills, passed away peacefully on December 31st, 2025 at Purim Living. A memorial service will be held Friday the 26th at St. Peter's Lutheran Church in New York Mills at 11 a.m. with a visitation 1 hour prior to the start of the service Friday. The arrangements for Leo Bernou of New York Mills having been made and arranged through the Carbonance Funeral and Cremation Services of New York Mills. Ernest Ernie Clark, age 81, of Callaway, passed away on Sunday, June 21st at his daughter's home under the loving care of his family and HIA Hospice. A funeral service will be held at 11 a.m. Friday the 26th at Assumption of Mary Catholic Church in Callaway. Visitation will be held 1 hour prior to the service at the church Friday morning. The arrangements for Ernest Ernie Clark of Callaway have been arranged and entrusted to the Anderson Family Funeral Home of Manoman. Elmer Chase, age 61, of Park Rapids, passed away on June 14th at his home. Graveside services will be held Saturday the 27th at 1 p.m. at the Monaga City Cemetery, with a lunch and fellowship to follow at the Monaga VFW. The arrangements for Elmer Chase of Park Rapids having been arranged and provided by the Carbonance Funeral and Cremation Service of Wadena. Charles Chuck Bimberg, age 85, of Long Prairie, formerly of Wadena, passed away on June 16th at the Long Prairie Care Center in Long Prairie. A Celebration of Life memorial service will be held on Saturday the 27th at 2 p.m. at the Long Prairie Care Center. The arrangements for Charles Chuck Bimberg, formerly of Wadena, have been arranged and provided by the Carbonance Funeral and Cremation Service of Wadena. Corrine Torgerson, age 64, of Richville, passed away in December of 2025.

0: 5. A graveside service will be held on Saturday the 27th, now at 12 noon, at the Richville Village Cemetery, with a celebration of life to follow at Dave and Barb's Lake Home in Richville. The arrangements for Kareen Torgerson of Richville having been made through the Schoenberger Funeral and Cremation Service of Perham. Funeral announcements are brought to you by the West Chose Funeral Home and the David Donahauer Funeral Home, both of Detroit Lakes, and by the Carbonance Funeral and Cremation Services of New York Mills, Wadena, and Henning.
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0: 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Another rundown of the KRCQ Color Radar weather being brought to you by United Community Bank, Perham, Frazee, and Dent.
4: Real country weather.
0: A little bit of sunshine is going to come through at times. A little bit of scattered shower activity is going to be moving through the area. Southeast wind at 5 to 15. Temperatures top out about 75. Tonight, some scattered showers into the overnight. Southeast winds at 5 to 15. Generally cloudy and 60 after midnight. 82 for us tomorrow. Some scattered showers into the afternoon. Southeasterly winds are going to be at 10 to 20 miles an hour. So winds start to pick up a bit for tomorrow afternoon. Saturday night, scattered showers and thunderstorms. Southeast winds gusting to 25. Temps down to about 63. And we'll wrap up the weekend on Sunday. Opportunity for some stronger storms, scattered showers and thunderstorms in 85. And then much warmer as we get on into Monday, Tuesday, Wednesday, and Thursday, in and around 90 degrees plus coming up in our forecast. The current conditions on, kind of a midday Friday morning, coming up after this from United Community Bank.
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0: So with the generally cloudy skies, again, some darker gray out there, that would be where the areas of precipitation may be at this point. Otherwise, will be some rays of some sunshine coming on through. Winds, for the most part, 3 to 5 miles an hour. Not much of a wind here for us to start. Pressure has been steady for most of the morning at 30.21. Temperature is continuing to rise, 56 on the dew point, 78 humidity, and I'm now up to 64. 64 degrees. We're at Real Country 102.3. Let's jump on into some sports headlines, getting to the bottom of the hour, and we'll get ready for a Swap and Chop right at 8:30.
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0: With a check of sports headlines, I'm David Kitterman. Very busy week for the Minnesota Timberwolves after drafting two players in the second round of the NBA draft from Wednesday night and losing an assistant coach, Mike Inori. He becomes the head coach in Portland. The Timberwolves made the draft a trade prior to the draft for Julius Randle as he ends up going to Brooklyn. They signed Ayu Dosunmu to a 5-year contract extension. And then the even bigger trade yesterday, landing star guard LaMelo Ball from the Charlotte Hornets. The Timberwolves will receive Ball and forward Josh Green for Naz Reid, a bunch of second round picks, one first round unprotected pick, that in 2033, and also pick swaps in 28, 29, and 30. The trade, though, won't become official until July 6th when the new year begins in the NBA. The Minnesota Lynx are enjoying a slight breather in their schedule. They prepare for their trip to Dallas. They've been playing roughly every other night since June 13th, winning 4 of 6 in the stretch. Most recently, they split 2 games with the Washington Mystics, falling at home but then winning in Washington, D.C. That runs the Lynx record now to 14-4 on the year, still atop the WNBA standings. Sunday, they'll be in Dallas for a matinee with the Wings and Minnesota native Paige Beckers. Already, the Lynx have clipped the Wings twice this season with a win in Dallas May 14th. And then a win at the Target Center earlier this month. The tip-off time on Sunday is 1 p.m. from Dallas. The Minnesota Twins took the day off yesterday. Now they get ready to welcome in the Colorado Rockies for a weekend series. Twins coming off 3 straight losses to the L.A. Dodgers. Shohei Ohtani outshined Joe Ryan Wednesday in a 4-3 victory to complete the sweep. Minnesota is 38-44 on the season. The Rockies come in at 23-49. The matchup will get underway tonight. 6:30 with the pregame show, 7:10 with the first pitch from Target Field. Taj Bradley scheduled to go tonight. Saturday's starter is Michael Paradis. And then on Sunday, Connor Prelip is scheduled to go for the Twins against the Rockies starting tonight, 6:30 with the pregame on KDLM. New Vikings general manager Nolan Teasley announced the new additions and promotions to his staff as he continues to make his football staff for the upcoming season known. New hires Tyler Hamblin, Director of Football Strategy Andrew Healy, Assistant General Manager Azam Kapita, Assistant Director of Pro Scouting Trent Kirshner, Assistant General Manager Ryan Pace, Football Advisor Promotions Dabnis Atkins, Scouting Assistant Chris Finch, Director of Football Quantitative Methods, Claire Morrison, Football Quantitative Methods and Analyst Jack Murphy, and College Area Scout Brian Schnorr. The Vikings get underway with training camp next month. Tonight, it's the NHL draft getting underway in Buffalo, New York. The Minnesota Wild do not have a first or second round pick. They will have a pick 89th overall in the third round. That begins coming up on Saturday. So tonight will be a round one, then rounds 2 through 7 coming up Saturday, all in Buffalo, New York, with the NHL draft this weekend. And finally, yesterday, the first round of the LPGA Championship teed off at Hazeltine Golf Club in Chaska. It was Ion Yoon that stormed out in front of the pack. Yoon went 9 under in the first round, with a remarkable 63 on the par course 72. Kelly Korda, the number one ranked golfer in the event, was 2 under after the first round. Detroit Lakes native Kate Smith-Stroh, she was at 8+. The LPGA tournament continues through Sunday at Hazeltine National. That's Check of Sports Headlines. I'm David Kinderman.
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3: 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Good morning.
4: Good morning, Dave. 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It's in very good condition, and I do have a motorcycle brand new tire for a 2001 Kawasaki Voyager 1200 cc. 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I will let that go for $100. And we have anything else? 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And it's our phone number is 218-443-8419. And I do have it in storage. If anybody wanted a picture of it, I sure could send them a picture.
3: All right, sounds good. The phone number would be 443-8419.
4: That's right, sir.
3: All right, have a great one.
4: You too, there, sir. You.
3: All right, bye. You're next up at Swap and Shop. Good morning.
5: Hey, good morning. 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You can call me at 218-892-4535.
3: 892. What was the last four digits again?
5: 4535.
3: There we go. And on the two wooden dressers, that was $100 for both of them?
5: Yeah.
3: Okay. And the hedge trimmer was $30, I believe. There we go. Oh, and the stick welder. What was the price on that?
5: $100.
3: Okay. There we go. Now I got you. Phone number is 892-4535.
5: All right. Thanks. Have a nice day.
3: All right, you too. Thanks for calling. Yep, that one hung up. You're next up at Swap and Shop. Good morning.
6: Yeah, I got a wanted item.
3: Okay.
6: Looking for some dog kennel panels.
3: Okay. Anything else?
6: Nope.
3: Phone number?
6: 612-685-7003.
3: All right, so got your phone number listed at area code 612-685-7003.
6: Yes, sir.
3: All right. Thanks for calling. You're next up at Swap and Shop. Good morning.
7: Yes. This morning we have two neighbors here up from Longbridge Bar and Grill that are having rummage sales. We have some assorted tools, and we have some bikes and some children's clothes and toys and that. We're on 1135 Kohler Circle. And we're designated by a red arrowed sign. You can stop in and see what we've got. We're open from 8 to 2 today. 8 to 2? Thank you.
3: And just today only then?
7: Yes.
3: Okay, 8 to 2 today, 1135 Kohler Circle, and look for the red arrow sign.
7: Yes. Thank you.
3: Thanks for calling in this morning. And you're next up at Swap and Shop. Good morning.
8: Yeah, I got for sale an automatic head gate,
5: also a ladder rack for a pickup, and a center gate for a cattle trailer.
3: Okay, hang on here. Ladder rack. And then what was the third item?
5: Center gate for a cattle trailer.
3: Okay, center gate. All right. And then your phone number.
5: 640-0808.
3: All right. I got you listed here at 640-0808.
5: Yeah, thank you.
3: All right, thanks for calling. You're next up at Swap and Shop. Good morning.
8: Good morning. I have some Deer Hunter specials. First of all, I've got hide-a-bed couches that would be great for a hunting shack. I also have a Coronado mid-century modern 1950 stereo in the cabinet, and I have a 1920 grandfather clock handmade. They're all free, so I just need somebody to call me, 218-841-6459.
3: All right, all to give away, and I got you listed here at 841-6459.
8: Yes, thank you. Have a great weekend.
3: You too. Thank you very much for calling. You're next up at Swap and Shop. Good morning.
9: Oh, hi. I've been trying to get in, but I got a few things for sale.
3: Okay.
9: One, I got a... Well, I might just sell them as a compare if someone wants to buy them, but I got a set of twin fawns. They're probably from back in the late 80s, 90s. And then I got a 8-point buck that I'd sell too. And then I got a trash pump that you'd pump out your septic tank or vice versa, whatever. That's a 2-inch pump, gas powered, and a bunch of other miscellaneous odds and ends stuff that I got collected over the years.
3: Yep. Can I get your phone number?
9: 218-640-9723.
3: All right. So I got you listed here at 640-9723.
9: Yep.
3: All right. Thanks for giving me a call.
9: All right. You're welcome.
3: Have a good one. You're next up at Swap and Shop. Good morning.
10: Yeah, I have a, I don't know what year it is, I guess, but it's a 2N Ford. It runs good. The 3-point works like it's, mostly like it's supposed to. Brand new tires on it. Brand new rims on the back. Chains. And probably $1,700.
3: Okay.
10: And then I have a 60-inch Swisher pull-behind finish mower for $1,000.
3: All right. Whoop. Finish. There we go. Mower. And how much on the mower? $1,000?
10: $1,000, yeah.
3: Okay. And the 2N Ford, is that a tractor or a truck?
10: Yeah, it's just a little Ford tractor.
3: Tractor. Yep. All right. That's what I was kind of thinking. But all right. Anything else?
10: Really easy to restart.
3: Nope. Okay. And then your phone number?
10: 241-3296.
3: All right. So the phone number I have listed is 841-3296.
10: Yep.
3: All right. Thanks for calling.
10: Thank you.
3: All right. Bye. You're next up at Swap and Shop. Good morning.
11: Yeah. They got two items for sale. Yeah. I got two brown chairs, furniture chairs for sale. They're in good shape. I want them to go. And I got a computer desk that comes apart in two pieces I got for sale. And if you want more information or pictures, they can call me or text me at 218-640-5195.
3: 6195? 5195. 51, okay. So I got you down at 640-5195.
11: Yep.
3: All right. Thank you,
11: sir.
3: Thanks for calling. You're next up at Swap and Shop. Good morning.
12: Yes, I have a large animal hair clipper for sale. It's a Stuart Oster. It's variable speed. There's extra blades with it. It's in excellent condition, and I'm asking $195. And my phone number is 847-7085.
3: All right, so the phone number I have is 847-7085.
12: Very good. Thank you.
3: All right.
12: You.
3: Thank you very much. Our final two callers are on the line. You're next up at Swap It Shop. Good morning.
13: Hi, I am looking for one of those three-wheel bicycles for an older gal. Doesn't have to be pretty. And my number is 218-841-2289.
3: All right, so the phone number is 841-2289.
13: Thank you so much.
3: All right, thank you. And our final caller on Swap It Shop, you're it. Good morning.
14: Hey, I have a swim raft. You can put it out in front of your dock to keep boats from coming in too close. It's a 8.5, I think, by 9.5 Shoremaster. Hasn't been used in like 5 years. And I've got a beach groomer for sale that runs on water pressure to get rid of the lake weeds. I got that for sale for $350. Phone number is 841-9584.
3: All right. So I got you listed here at 841-9584.
14: Thank you.
3: All right. Thank you very much. We are just seconds away from 640. So that will wrap it up for Swap and Shop here for us this morning and for this week. For next week, be a reminder here. With the holiday coming up on a Saturday, we will not have a Friday morning Swap and Shop next week. So Monday through Thursday of next week with Dave Lee right here at 8:30 on Real Country 102.3. 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

0: 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As we're getting to 844, Jacob's Ladder from Mr. Mark Wills. Quick update on the forecast. Nothing major really at this point. We're still looking at a few scattered showers and thunderstorms that are going to be kind of moving through the southern part. So again, closer to 210, southern Ottertail, Fergus Falls, heading on over towards Wahpeton, Breckenridge. Now, again, if the area a little farther off to the west that does have some thunderstorms, not severe weather, if that stays on its current track, probably going to be between Fargo and Wahpeton Breckenridge, meaning it could be near Abercrombie to Barnesville to Rossay, portions in that area, and then heading towards Pelican Rapids range if it still holds its intensity. So keep an eye on that area of precipitation. The farther north, you still have a slight chance of showers today. It's just going to be less. So the farther north you are, 94, and again, 94 to from Fargo to Detroit Lakes on Highway 10 and then Highway 34 to Park Rapids. That's kind of the middle line I always look at, north or south. South of that line, better chance for showers. North of that line, a little bit more hit and miss. I am at 64 degrees here at Real Country 102.3. Coming up, some Billy Currington.
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0: Taking us on down the Highway 40 Blues. That is Mr. Ricky Skaggs. Today's stars and legends. We got more coming up after the 9 o'clock hour. Right now, we are moments away from 8:55, so about 5-plus minutes. And in that time, we're going to talk with Brad over at the Cal's Motor Group. And Brad, how are we doing on this June 26th?
1: Hey, David. Doing good here on a Friday, and some sun shining on this end of the spectrum. And finally, weather kind of coming back around to more summer-like. Gotten, you know, we've got obviously some timely rain for a lot of the area farmers, and that's got everything looking green and that kind of thing. So all good on this end for sure.
0: Yeah, but there's always some negative that happens to happen even during the nicest of summertime, summer days that are out there. And unfortunately, we get some, stronger storms that move on through. And unfortunately, that four-letter word starts with an H and ends with an A. Can kind of do some damage.
1: Yeah, we did. I know, talking the last couple weeks here, we got hit by a pretty nasty hailstorm a little over 2 weeks ago now, but you can certainly turn that to your advantage as a buyer. And specifically looking at our vehicles on the lot, adjusters have been here, and everything has kind of been dealt with on an individual manner, but we've seen anywhere in reductions from the minor stuff, anywhere from a couple thousand dollars on up to $4,000, $5,000, $6,000 in savings. So literally thousands of dollars on some of the hail damage out there. And a lot of it, in fact, I just got off the phone with a gentleman that's on his way from Bemidji looking at a vehicle, and depending on the vehicle, you walk up to it and you go, oh, that doesn't look like anything, and you look a little closer, maybe there's some peppering to it and that kind of thing. But you can literally turn that in to massive, massive savings if you're looking for a vehicle right now. And certainly it's always a good time to be looking at our product and our inventory here, but if you're looking to even stretch that deal a little further into savings for you on a hail damaged vehicle, definitely pick up the phone, make the call there. Also, not everything is hail damaged either. Right. Some of the vehicles out there escaped that. And then, of course, Randy doing a very good job of keeping our inventory turning here at Cal's Motor Group. And we've got fresh arrivals literally that are hitting the lot daily as well. So if the hail is something that you're attracted to because you might save some big bucks there, that's great. If hail kind of turns you away, don't let that deter you from stopping in, because we've got a lot of great inventory out there. Cars, vans, trucks, SUVs. Just took in a really, really nice heavy-duty 2024 GMC Sierra 2500 SLT. This is the 6.6 gas V8, only 33,000 miles, and it is loaded with all the candy, and that is sale price ready to go too. So that's a non-hail vehicle there, just as an example. So we've got a lot of great opportunity there. Also, with the rain, the grass is growing and that kind of thing, so we do want to mention a great selection of lawnmowers, whether it's Bad Boy or Cub Cadet, the Riders, the Zero Turns. Maybe you're looking for smaller and a push mower. We've got several of those on hand as well, so check that out. Financing obviously available on everything with Dan down on the end. He's working the numbers. So whether it's a vehicle, a lawnmower, a golf cart, a UTV, just got off the phone with somebody in the Twin Cities on their way to check out a used toy hauler that we've got on the lot that actually was affected by the hail, but not to the point where it's not usable or anything like that, and that's been reduced by thousands of dollars as well. So really everything on our lot, you want to take a look at it, pick up the phone, stop on down, check out our website, Facebook. Just a lot of great opportunities, and got our fingers in a lot of different things certainly on this end as well. So check it out. I want to give a shout out to the guys up at Smoky Hills and Park Rapids. They're busy up there, of course, now powered by Cal's Motor Group. Our service department, Aaron and Levi and the guys over up the road, doing a great job as well. So stop on in, give us a call, 218-631-2700. Find us and like us on Facebook. All your pals are here at Cal's, and as always, you heard it in living color right here on 102.3 Real Country KRCQ.
0: Brad, have a great weekend, and we'll talk to you on down the road.
1: Okay, appreciate it. Thank you.
0: That is Brad joining us, Cal's Motor Group. 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They're not just a auto dealer in Wadena. And then, of course, Smoky Hills up in Park Rapids, just up Highway 71, a little north of town. We're at 8:25, so a couple of moments here. We got ABC World and National News headlines. We'll talk about some showers into the 9 o'clock hour, and then we're going to play some music from Lakeshore. They got night number two coming up here for tonight. We'll kick it off with a headliner for this evening on the way. Lakes Jam over at BIR in Brainerd.
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3: ABC News, I'm Sherry Preston. The death toll from Venezuela's powerful earthquakes rising to 589 people with nearly 3,000 people injured. Thousands are still listed as missing. Alan Chung lives in Caracas.
4: At the end of the road where I was, a building collapsed. Cracks were appearing in the front of the buildings. Everyone was terrified.
3: President Trump's former National Security Advisor John Bolton is in a federal court in Maryland today pleading guilty to mishandling classified information. The president insisting the Strait of Hormuz is fully open. Iran, however, using a drone to strike a ship passing through. It's getting more expensive to buy electronics, another thing you can blame on AI.
5: AI uses a lot of computing power, and that has caused demand and prices for computer chips to skyrocket. This is not just a problem that's hitting Apple. Microsoft just announced that it will increase Xbox prices by $100 to $150, citing the chip shortage.
3: That's ABC's Elizabeth Schulze. This is ABC News. Wildfires in the western U.S., including in Utah, where extreme fire risk has triggered a statewide ban on fireworks for the nation's 250th birthday this Independence Day.
6: As crews in the air and on the ground fight the flames, some homeowners have taken matters into their own hands.
7: I just wanted to save my house.
6: Ray Dean has lived in Eureka, Utah for 80 years and used a garden hose to fight the flames approaching his home. And he won.
7: I'm feeling good. I'm thankful.
6: Meanwhile, the Cottonwood Fire in southern Utah has destroyed hundreds of cabins, condominiums, and a large part of Eagle Point Resort. Jim Ryan, ABC News.
3: 4th of July travel underway already with record numbers expected. American Airlines projecting more than 8 million flyers, United 6 million. AAA estimating more than 72 million people on the roads through July 5th. Nearly 700,000 bags of potato chips have been recalled. Possible salmonella, the chips in question, Utz-owned potato chips, Zaps, and Dirty Brand. I'm Sherry Preston, ABC News.
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0: 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There are some scattered showers the farther south you go. Some light to moderate rain could be moving into parts of the listening area, right kind of along the Highway 210 corridor. Real country weather. Generally cloudy skies. We'll have peaks of some sun at times here for today. Temperatures climbing into the 70s. Not too bad overall for us today. It's just some areas are going to get rain and others probably won't. Scattered showers possible here into the evening hours. Generally cloudy skies and temps fall to about 60. Tomorrow warmer, 82 for the daytime high. Generally cloudy, scattered showers and thunderstorms. And then Saturday night, scattered showers and thunderstorms. Kind of the lather, rinse, repeat. Some could become severe Saturday night. Lows fall through the 60s. And the warmest day, and maybe the bumpiest with some thunderstorms, is Sunday. High to 85. Scattered showers and thunderstorms, 85. And then turning into the 90s for a good chunk of next week. So we'll keep you up to date. See where we stand with the current conditions after this from Jack Chivers Realty.
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0: So with some sun actually trying to come on through here at the KRCQ studio, still looks kind of dark and gray to my south, but again, more towards Fergus Falls to Wahpeton Breckenridge, so kind of coming along the southern portion of Otter Tail County. There may be a few other areas that'll develop, some that may not be on the radar screen, so just kind of be aware of the weather here today. And then deeper into tomorrow, that's where it becomes a little bit more numerous Saturday night into Sunday. But not too bad here at the station right now. I have 64 degrees, generally cloudy skies, a little sun trying to pop on through. Southwest winds at about 2 to 5 miles an hour. Pressure has been steady at 30.21. 57 dew point, 76 on the humidity, and again 64 degrees at Real Country 102.3. BIR, Brainerd International Race Bay, a buzzing yesterday with the first official day of the kickoff Wednesday night. But Neil McCoy, Terry Clark, Chris Cagle, Jake Nelson from White Bear Lake, a great start to Lakes Jam 2026. Tonight we're going to start our music for this 9 o'clock hour. We'll start with tonight's headliner, Tucker Wetmore, and then tomorrow night's headliner, Bailey Zimmerman. We got music coming up from Dasha. She's on the stage here tonight. She'll be preceded by Drew Baldridge. So we'll hear from those four acts. Check out lakesjam.com, Brainerd International Raceway, continuing today and tomorrow in the Brainerd Lakes area. Tucker Wetmore hitting the stage about 10 o'clock tonight, headliner for a Friday night at Lakes Jam. Wind up missing you on KRCQ.

0: There you go, Mr. Drew Baldridge, somebody's daughter. He'll be hitting the stage at about 6:15 tonight. Dasha, who you heard before that with Austin, and she'll be hitting the stage at 8, and at 10, Tucker Wetmore, who began off the music. And then we also snuck in Bailey Zimmerman. He's the headliner tomorrow night with John Rosch, Ashlyn Kraft, Chandler Walters, and so much more. So make sure you check out lakesjam.com. That is the website. That'll get you all the information you're going to need. And then you just need to make it over to Brainerd International Raceway. Kind of a unique setup over there. So, yeah, I don't know how many years Lakes Jam's been going, but it's been doing quite well. And they're bringing in some pretty good acts here for this year. So that's just a nice musical mix there for us here on Real Country 102.3. We're coming up on 921. Some scattered showers to the south. I'm up to 65 degrees here at Real Country 102.3.
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1: Chance for showers today, otherwise cloudy skies with a few peaks of sun. Daytime highs approaching 75. Winds out of the southeast, 8 to 15 miles per hour. Overcast skies tonight, chance for showers, lows dip down to about 60. Slight chance of rain showers tomorrow, 81, a blend of clouds and sun. Right now, 66. I'm staff meteorologist Jennifer Wojcicki.
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1: And Daddy's Money. But 22 now before the top of the hour, mentioning Lakes Jam and, of course, Detroit Mountain on Saturday night. Activities this week. Well, as we open up July, it becomes the 48th annual Headwaters PRCA Rodeo and Extreme Bulls. This is basically the Park Rapids Rodeo, and that is coming up the 1st, 2nd, 3rd, and the 4th. Now, this rodeo is split up between the 1st, 2nd, and 4th is the PRCA Pro Rodeo. July 3rd, a one-night PRCA Extreme Bulls. So that's why we got both in the title. July 3rd is the Extreme Bulls. The Pro Rodeo is the 1st, 2nd, and 4th. Rodeo begins 7 o'clock nightly. Gates open at 5 p.m., rain or shine. And that is coming up the 1st, 2nd, 3rd, and 4th up in Park Rapids at the same grounds, just now called the 48th Annual Headwaters PRCA Pro Rodeo and Extreme Bulls. That's going on next week, and I do have a pair of tickets. That's actually a certificate you'll take to the box office. They'll get you the tickets there. Now, these tickets are one adult admission, any day, any event. So you get to pick whether you want to go on the 1st, 2nd, 3rd, or 4th. If you, as an individual that wins, you could use two certificates, go by yourself on two different days. But if you're going to bring somebody with you, it's only good for the one day. You get to pick whether you want the 1st, 2nd, 3rd, or 4th for the Park Rapids Rodeo. Now the Headwaters PRCA Pro Rodeo and Extreme Bulls. If you be caller 10, I'll get you that certificate. We got a few more we'll give away next week, but I just wanted to get a little heads up for next week. But we'll have some more on Monday for you as well. But one pair going out the door to caller 10, 218-847-2001, 218-847-2001. 2001. I'll hit the phones. We'll get caller number 10 in for this pair of tickets for the Headwaters PRCA Rodeo July 1st, 2nd, 3rd, and 4th. Here's a big rodeo guy. He started in rodeo, then came on to country music. You know him. Here's Chris Ledoux.

rodeo star to a country music star. He used to sell his cassettes back in the day out of the back of his station wagon. And then Garth Brooks, one of the ones that kind of said, hey, you should try to do country music. Now, unfortunately, Chris got sick in the mid-90s there and ended up passing away. So his recording career was long, but his national exposure was just for a few years, including the duet he did with Garth. But that was kind of the one that introduced to the national audience Chris Ledoux and Cadillac Ranch, while Cindy Neervurgus got in as caller 10, picks up the first set of certificates for the Park Rapids Rodeo, the Headwaters. It is a 48th annual. Again, the first, second, third, and fourth. The third is the Extreme Bulls, and then the first, second, and fourth will be the PRCA Rodeo there. So slightly different event there for July 3rd. Again, the certificate is good for any of the days, so it doesn't matter which day you want to go. You'll have your choice of the 1 through the 4th, but that all coming up. Look under headwatersrodeo.com, or as do as I did, just I've always known it as the Park Rapids Rodeo. Just Google that, and it will take you right there. So that is all coming up for us next week, and another sets of tickets. We'll try to get them out on Monday. You will have until Thursday of next week. Again, we will be closed on Friday. Front office will be closed on Friday the 3rd for the holiday. So we'll give you till Thursday at 12 noon to get any and everything picked up for the 4th of July weekend. And if any tickets do remain next Thursday, or this coming Thursday now at 12 noon, then I'll give those tickets away during the noon hour on a Thursday as a last chance opportunity. We continue with today's stars and legends and bring in Miss Lacey J. Dalton, 16th Avenue.

0: Real Country 102.3 Oceanfront Property, George Strait, Lacey J before that, and 16th Avenue. Still pretty cloudy out there. Really haven't seen the sun in a bit, so not seeing any blue sky there. There's definitely still some showers farther off to our south. Some do have a little bit of intensity, although it's in North Dakota at this point, but it is heading towards Lisbon. So again, it would be on a line more towards Wahpeton, Breckenridge, up to Abercrombie than it would be towards Fargo or Detroit Lakes. But we'll keep an eye on it. Could expand in aerial coverage. So that's as the morning continues into the afternoon. Well, let's see. We're 9 minutes now before 10 o'clock as we get you up to ABC World and National News here at the top of the hour as we continue. I'm not sure what that is there for. Okay, Dave left me a little note and on the board here, and I'm not exactly sure what that means. So we're going to skip that for right now, unless I could figure out exactly what that is coming on up. I didn't think I had anything to do in the final few minutes. But right now, it is 9:51 and a half here at Real Country 102.3.
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There you go. Kix and Ronnie, Ain't Nothing About You. Of course, the big headliner for WeFest Saturday, August 8th. Check out WeFest.com. So we've touched on Lakes Jam. Music on the Mountain will be coming up. We'll do Parmalee and Gabby Barrett in the 1240 and 1250 range here for us. Indie Country Fest will feature this lady, one of my favorites, Susie Boggess, an Outbound Plane, taking us to 10 o'clock. You're one of

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1: ABC News, I'm Sherry Preston. With nearly 600 people dead and thousands more hurt, help is on the way from the United States to Venezuela following this week's double earthquakes.
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1: ABC's Victor Oquendo. President Trump told a crowd last night that the U.S. and Iran are close to a final peace deal, but until then, the Strait of Hormuz is open. Iran, however, firing a drone at a ship in the strait last night. ABC contributor and former senior Pentagon official Mick Mulroy says the Iranians seem intent on keeping the strait closed.
3: The reason why they want to do it, because they want to own it. They have the ability to close it down, and they have the ability to charge fees. So over time, that could be a huge boon financially for the regime.
1: Former Trump National Security Advisor John Bolton has pleaded guilty today to a single count of illegal retention of national security information. This is ABC News. 2 weeks after she escaped from her enclosure at an exotic animal ranch in Texas Hill Country, Gracie the giraffe is still missing. In Dallas, here's ABC's Jim Ryan.
4: Just as they would in a missing persons case, law enforcers are using every resource at their disposal in this missing giraffe case.
5: It's hired helicopters. They've flown it with drones. We've got a lot of people in our county kind of keeping a watchful eye.
4: Sheriff Nathan Johnson says Rayall County is full of mountain lions and rattlesnakes, but the terrain is a risk to Gracie as well.
5: There's a lot of caves and sinkholes. She could break a leg.
4: Surveillance cameras on nearby ranches have snapped images of Gracie, but so far she's eluded capture. Jim Ryan, ABC News.
1: The heat wave continues blanketing Western Europe. 55 people have now drowned after trying to cool off in rivers and streams in France. Drinking alcohol has been banned in Paris parks and alcohol sales banned past 6 p.m. with the suggestion that people drink water instead. I'm Sherry Preston, ABC News.
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8: Real Country Weather. Slight chance for showers today. Otherwise, cloudy skies with a few peaks of sun. Daytime highs approaching 75. Winds out of the southeast, 8 to 15 miles per hour. Overcast skies tonight. Chance for showers. Lows dip down to about 60. Slight chance of rain showers tomorrow, 81. A blend of clouds and sun. Right now, 66. I'm staff meteorologist Jennifer Wojcicki.
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0: Carrie Underwood there, Cody Johnson too. I'm Gonna Love You here on Real Country. News from Hollywood, CBS is revamping its lineup for the 2026-2027 season, cutting some series, launching four others. The network is canceling The Neighborhood, Watson, and DMV, renewing 19 series, including Survivor, The Amazing Race, and 60 Minutes. Four new programs will join the fall schedule. NCIS New York, a legal drama set in Silicon Valley, a vampire romance called Eternally Yours, and a crime series called Einstein, which will debut mid-season. Progressive Insurance, insurance for motorcycles, boats, and RVs. 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

0: Confederate Railroad on Real Country tomorrow night, Alan Jackson's final headlining show. That's taking place at Nissan Stadium. Meantime, last night, he introduced Silverbell Whiskey Distillery and Museum. It opened up downtown Nashville last night. The unique venue allows fans to explore extensive Alan Jackson memorabilia, which traces his career while sipping his signature premium spirit at the same time.
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5: weather. Slight chance of rain showers today. Otherwise, cloudy skies with a few peaks of sun. Highs level off around 74. Southeasterly winds, 8 to 15 miles per hour. Cloudy skies expected tonight. Chance of rain showers. Lows level off around 60. Slight chance of rain showers. Tomorrow, highs level off around 81, partly cloudy. Right now, it's 67 degrees. I'm staff meteorologist Jennifer Wojcicki.
6: Corn is mixed, hogs are higher, soybeans and cattle are lower. I'm John Perkins with a Brownfield Market Update. 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Soybeans are down and corn is mixed, consolidating essentially here at the end of the week. July beans are four lower at 11.23 and a half. August is down 3 1/4 at 11.33 3/4. July corn's 1 1/4 lower at 4.13 1/2. September's down 3/4 at 4.23 1/2. Live and feeder cattle are down ahead of widespread direct business. August lives 150 lower at 245.72. October's down $1.70 at 238.92. August feeders are 405 lower at 369.25. And with pork higher on Thursday, July hogs are up 27 cents at 92.97. August lean is 15 higher at 96.75. John Perkins, Brownfield.
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1: ABC News, I'm Sherry Preston. Former Trump National Security Advisor John Bolton has pleaded guilty to a single count of illegally retaining classified documents. U.S. Attorney for the District of Maryland, Kelly Hayes, saying afterwards, no one is above the law.
2: The rules governing classified and national defense information apply equally to everyone, regardless of position and regardless of how long you have served with the United States government.
1: Bolton faces up to 5 years in prison and will be sentenced in October. The search goes on for survivors in Venezuela after two strong earthquakes hit the country this week. Nearly 600 people were killed, nearly 3,000 hurt, and many more believed still trapped under the rubble. House lawmakers continue questioning billionaire investor Leon Black as a part of the Jeffrey Epstein investigation. His Apollo Global Management paid the convicted sex offender $158 million for what they said was tax estate planning services. This is ABC News. Another section of Texas has been designated an infested zone after an animal was found to be carrying larvae of the New World screwworm.
3: State and federal agricultural officials have ordered quarantines for 9 west and southwest Texas counties as they sterilize adult flies and release them into the environment.
4: We've released 100 billion a week for 19 months. That's 8 billion sterile flies.
3: But Texas Agriculture Commissioner Sid Miller tells ABC News,
4: the sterile flies aren't working.
3: He wants to add a bait and insecticide regimen to the program, something federal officials have resisted. Jim Ryan, ABC News in Dallas-Fort Worth.
1: There's a giraffe on the loose in Texas, and agriculture officials are hoping it doesn't get infected by the screw worm. Gracie the giraffe lived at Cedar Hollow Ranch in Texas Hill Country until June 12th when she walked up a stone slab and over an 8-foot gate. Now she's in the land of mountain lions and coyotes and New World screw worms. I'm Sherry Preston, ABC News.
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7: Country weather. Slight chance of rain showers today. Otherwise, cloudy skies with a few peaks of sun. Highs level off around 74. Southeasterly winds 8 to 15 miles per hour. Cloudy skies expected tonight. Chance of rain showers. Lows level off around 60. Slight chance of rain showers tomorrow. Highs level off around 81. Partly cloudy. Right now, it's 67 degrees. I'm staff meteorologist Jennifer Wojcicki.
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0: Kenny Chesney's new album, Silver Sands Marina, will drop, as we like to say, on September 25th. Real country. Some good news and bad news about Grand Theft Auto 6. After a few delays, it looks like the game is on pace to be released just in time for Christmas on November 19th. That's great. The bad news, the standard version of GTA 6 is expected to retail for $79.99.
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6: Slight chance of rain showers today. Otherwise, cloudy skies with a few peaks of sun. Highs level off around 74. Southeasterly winds 8 to 15 miles per hour. Cloudy skies expected tonight. Chance of rain showers. Lows level off around 60. Slight chance of rain showers tomorrow. Highs level off around 81. Partly cloudy. Currently 68. I'm staff meteorologist Jennifer Wojcicki.
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11: Irving, look at my phone. 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
11: I know, Irving. 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

0: Boone and Scootin' right into the weekends, B&D in real country. A neighborhood in Seattle broke a Guinness World Record recently by gathering 830 people to eat dim sum together. The previous record was set by 764 people at an event hosted by a radio station in Sydney, Australia back in 2019. I wish somebody had told me about that thing in Seattle. I loved him some.
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1: I'm Mike Dabosky. John Bolton, the former national security advisor for the first Trump administration, pleading guilty this morning to one count of illegally retaining sensitive national security information. ABC News Chief Justice correspondent Pierre Thomas was in the courtroom.
2: Well, it was a somber and very serious moment for the former national security advisor, in which he had to admit and did admit that he illegally retained classified information of a national defense nature. The information that he retained was hacked by a cyber actor that the government believes is tied to Iran.
1: Prosecutors say Bolton could face up to 5 years in prison and has agreed to pay a fine of more than $2 million. President Trump is calling yesterday's strikes on a ship in the Strait of Hormuz a foolish violation of the ceasefire agreement the U.S. has with Iran, and 25,000 people are still missing in Venezuela after this week's massive earthquakes. This is ABC News. In a break with tradition, Britain's King Charles will no longer make Buckingham Palace his London home, instead opting to remain at Clarence House just up the street. In another first, the king releasing his personal taxes, revealing he paid $17 million to the government last year, putting him in the top 100 taxpayers in the UK. Just got a lot more expensive to buy Apple's new iPad and MacBook. Details from ABC's Elizabeth Schulze.
3: So a new iPad Air will now cost you an added $150 at $749. A MacBook Neo, which is that lower cost computer that Apple introduced just a few months ago, will now be $700 instead of $600. MacBook Air and Pro prices also going up, with the Pro now starting at $2,000. Apple is blaming this on a global shortage of computer chips because of AI.
1: And in Texas, a giraffe that escaped from a breeding ranch near San Antonio has been found safe, authorities say. Mike Dabosky, ABC News.
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7: 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The good news is the areas of red and even yellow for thunderstorms on the radar screen have died down. We still just have some scattered light to moderate precipitation, basically staying a majority of it is south of I-94. The back end is near Bismarck. The leading edge is almost getting over to Lake Mille Lacs. So this is a long but thin area of some mostly green showing up on the radar screen. So it's kind of skirting the southern parts of our listening area. Again, how much is actually hitting the ground may not be a big deal at this point, but we're going to continue to watch the weather for the next couple of days. It does turn warmer. Hanson's Plumbing and Heating with this look at the KRCQ Color Radar Weather.
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7: So cloudy skies, a few scattered showers the farther south you go. Southeast winds at 5 to 15 through the afternoon. Temps top out about 75. 60 on the overnight tonight, a few scattered showers. Generally cloudy skies and a low down to 60. Tomorrow it is turning warmer, partly cloudy. There will be a few scattered showers developing, high temperatures to about 82. Saturday night into Sunday, here's where the better chance for some stronger storms. How widespread they'll be, we'll kind of have to wait and see. We got scattered showers and thunderstorms, 63 Saturday night. Sunday, on and off showers and thunderstorms, southeast winds at 10 to 20, and temperatures top out at 85. Only down to 70 Sunday night. Then right now, the updated forecast says 94 Monday, 88 Tuesday, 92 Wednesday. Thursday is 93 degrees, and that will get us into what, the second day of July. So right now we're ending June like we kind of ended May with much warmer conditions. So the slow trend is tomorrow into Sunday, and then the heat is really going to be settling on in Monday. Maybe not so much Tuesday, but Monday, Wednesday, and Thursday of next week. We'll see how long this warm stretch will continue. I got the current conditions. We'll run down the KRCQ Almanac, opening up our noon hour today, all being brought to you by Hanson's Plumbing and Heating.
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7: On the Almanac, June 26, 2001, it reached triple digits, 100 degrees. And then in 2017, it was just 36 for the overnight low. 78 and 56, that's average for us at this time of the year. So today a little bit below average, then above to way above average into next week. Sun sets at 9:22 tonight, rising at about 5:30 tomorrow morning. Southeast winds are at 5 to 7 miles an hour. And if some showers move in, you may have a little bit more of a wind, but overall the wind's not a big deal. Pressure is at 30.19. It did step out for a few minutes in around 11 o'clock. You know, it felt like there was a little bit of a dew point issue, but as I look at the screen, it says 57, and that's well into the comfortable range. So nothing too bad here for us. Again, we're just not adding a lot of energy to the showers that are already out there. So that's really the good news. I do have 57 on the dew point. The relative humidity is up to 70%. And right now I'm looking at 68. So we've gone from 60 at 6 o'clock to 68 6 hours later at 12:07. Keep you up to date on the weather as we go. If anything does jump off or it becomes to severe levels, National Weather Service will bust on into programming, so keep that in mind. That wraps up weather details. Ryan Cunningham in the newsroom, MNN. I got your funeral announcements. We'll also take a look at more weather and sports in the first half hour. Then I got some music from Vince Gill and Joe Diffie lined up and ready to go. All coming up on Real Country 102.3. We're just about 12:08.
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1: From the newsroom, I'm Ryan Cunningham. A Ponsford woman faces multiple charges for grabbing the steering wheel of a moving vehicle, crashing into the ditch, then later assaulting police. Becker County prosecutors say at around 8:15 Tuesday, 37-year-old Ashley Jennifer Stevens and her boyfriend were in an argument while he was driving down County Highway 35 when she grabbed the wheel and turned it towards the south ditch. Officers say the vehicle crashed in a group of trees about 75 yards away from the road. Stevens' boyfriend told officers that Stevens was intoxicated at the time of the crash. A White Earth police officer located Stevens down the road, walking away from the accident. According to the officer, she said, "I tried to get away without cops noticing. Obviously, I got caught." Stevens refused a preliminary breath test, was taken into custody. According to court documents, during the transport and while at the jail, Stevens resisted officers banging her head into the door cage of a squad car, urinating on her hands and wiping it on a deputy, and kicking multiple officers while being restrained. Stevens made her first court appearance on Thursday, has been charged with felony domestic assault, second-degree DWI, multiple counts of assaulting a police officer. And a familiar landmark along the Detroit Lake shoreline is beginning a new chapter. Demolition work has started on the City Park Pavilion at City Beach, with construction crews visible at the site this week. The existing pavilion has served residents and visitors for decades, but the new facility will provide modern amenities and improved accessibility while enhancing the City Beach area for years to come. The pavilion is expected to maintain its role as a gathering place along Detroit Lake while offering updated features designed to better serve the community. Completion of the new pavilion projected for the fall of 2027. Residents interested in seeing what the finished facility will look like can view renderings on the City of Detroit Lake's website. The pavilion renovation is part of ongoing efforts to invest in public spaces and improve the lakefront experience for residents and visitors alike. From the newsroom, I'm Ryan Cunningham.
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3: Minnesota News Network, I'm Tasha Radel. Thousands of runners and spectators are converging on Duluth for the 50th annual Grandma's Marathon weekend. MNN's Mike Grimm has more.
4: Runners from across the United States and around the world are expected to take part in the marathon, the half marathon, and the 5K. Organizers say the event generates nearly $40 million in economic impact for the region each year and welcomes more than 20,000 participants. The iconic race begins near Two Harbors and follows the scenic north shore of Lake Superior before finishing in Duluth Canal Park. Race day is Saturday.
3: Minnesota cannabis retailers say testing delays are slowing the arrival of adult-use products, including flower, pre-rolls, and vape pens. Store owners worry the problem could worsen as one of the state's five licensed testing labs closes because of financial challenges. And this weekend marks 1 year since a powerful windstorm swept through the Bemidji area, causing extensive damage. This is MNN.
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0: On June 16th at the Long Prairie Care Center in Long Prairie, a Celebration of Life Memorial Service will be held on Saturday the 27th at 2 p.m. at the Long Prairie Care Center. The arrangements for Charles Chuck Bimberg, formerly of Wadena, have been arranged and provided by the Carvenan Funeral and Cremation Service of Wadena. Corrine Torgerson, age 64, of Richville, passed away in December of 2025. A graveside service will be held on Saturday the 27th, now at 12 noon, at the Richville Village Cemetery, with a celebration of life to follow at Dave and Barb's Lake Home in Richville. The arrangements for Corrine Torgerson of Richville having been made through the Schoenberger Funeral and Cremation Service of Perham. James David Fry, age 76, of Detroit Lakes, passed away on Wednesday, June 24th at Essentia Hospital. Funeral services will be held Tuesday the 30th at 10:30 a.m. at the David Donahauer Funeral Home in Detroit Lakes. There will be a visitation 1 hour prior to the service Tuesday morning. The arrangements for James David Fry of Detroit Lakes have been arranged and entrusted to the David Donahauer Funeral Home of Detroit Lakes. Rose Roberts, age 76, of New York Mills, passed away peacefully at home on June 14th. A memorial service will be held on Tuesday the 30th at 11 a.m. at the Carvenan Funeral Home in New York Mills. There will be a visitation 1 hour prior to the start of the service on Tuesday morning. The arrangements for Rose Roberts of New York Mills having been arranged and provided by the Carvenan Funeral and Cremation Services of New York Mills. Vivian Jensen Warnsholds, age 95, of New York Mills, formerly of Twin Valley and Detroit Lakes, passed away on Wednesday, June 24th at Perham Living. A funeral service will be held on Wednesday, July 1st at 2 p.m. with a visitation starting at 1 p.m. at the Anderson Family Funeral Home in Twin Valley. The arrangements for Vivian Jensen Warnsholds have been arranged and entrusted to the Anderson Family Funeral Home of Twin Valley. Funeral announcements are brought to you by the West Chose Funeral Home and the David Donahauer Funeral Home, both of Detroit Lakes, and by the Carvenan's Funeral and Cremation Services of New York Mills, Wadena, and Henning.
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2: 12:20 here for this Friday afternoon. We still got some very light rain that is showing up from Fargo to Detroit Lakes to Park Rapids southward. There are a couple of showers that may be north of that, but right now most of what I see is south of that line. And moving it around a little bit, there is no more red. There is a couple of spots of yellow, which means thunderstorms. That's a little bit northwest of the Wahpeton-Breckenridge area. So nothing, it looks like at this point, that will bring up anything severe. But if something happens, National Weather Service will bust on into programming. But the farther south you are, the chance for some scattered light rain will be coming your way. Laney's at the lake says this rundown of the KRCQ Color Radar Weather. Real country weather. Few scattered showers for this afternoon. Temperatures climbing into the 70s. Hopefully we'll make 73 to 75. A southeast wind at 5 to 15. Tonight, cloudy, a few scattered rain showers. Temps fall back through the 60s. A southeasterly wind at 5 to 15. Warmer tomorrow. We'll get above average. 78 is average. 82, the forecast for tomorrow. There will be plenty of sunshine. We'll also have a few scattered showers through the afternoon. Again, 82. Scattered showers and thunderstorms more likely and probably a little bit stronger. Saturday night, low down to 62. We'll keep you up to date there. And then on Sunday, scattered showers and thunderstorms. Some could become severe to end the weekend. Daytime highs getting to about 85. So we've been struggling to get to 70 on many days, and I'm not sure how deep into the 70s we're going to go here today. But we do have temps that are going to be 80 plus and maybe even 90 plus by the time we get on into Monday. So definitely be looking for warmer and maybe even some more humid conditions. So kind of keep an eye on both those heading on into this final June weekend and into next week, where we got a lot of heat heading on into the 4th of July weekend. I have the current conditions ready to go for you after this from Laney's at the Lakes.
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2: So with the just an overall gray sky out there, again, everything seems to be pretty light to moderate. But if you're getting some rain, and even at this point, I think the clouds are dark enough that you probably should get the headlights on. That way, if you do get some rain, people will be able to see you and you'll be able to see them here for us today. Again, today is not the big worry, probably through tomorrow at this time. But as we get closer to the evening Saturday, then Saturday night, overnight, into and through Sunday, we're looking at the possibility of some stronger storms. Maybe scattered on the thunderstorms, but we may have the opportunity to get a little bit stronger. One, because temps are going to be at 80 plus, and two, the dew point is expected to rise. So if you're seeing that dew point at 65 and above, and we're getting temperatures of 85, 90 degrees for daytime highs, that's going to be adding a lot of energy to the atmosphere and bringing some of those scattered showers into thunderstorms coming up, especially later Saturday into Sunday. But right now it's cloudy, and I have a southeast wind at 3 to 5 miles an hour. Pressure now falling slowly at 30.19, 57 dew point, 68 on the humidity, and that matches our temperature. 68 degrees here at Real Country 102.3. Hitting 12:24, rundown of some sports headlines coming up.
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6: Thank you.
2: a check of sports headlines. I'm David Kinderman. Very busy week for the Minnesota Timberwolves after drafting two players in the second round of the NBA draft from Wednesday night and losing an assistant coach, Mike Anori. He becomes the head coach in Portland. The Timberwolves made the draft a trade prior to the draft for Julius Randle as he ends up going to Brooklyn. They signed Ayu Dosunmu to a five-year contract extension. And then the even bigger trade yesterday, landing star guard LaMelo Ball from the Charlotte Hornets. The Timberwolves will receive Ball and forward Josh Green for Naz Reid, a bunch of second-round picks, one first-round unprotected pick, that in 2033, and also pick swaps in 28, 29, and 30. The trade, though, won't become official until July 6th when the new year begins in the NBA. The Minnesota Lynx are enjoying a slight breather in their schedule. They prepare for their trip to Dallas. They've been playing roughly every other night since June 13th, winning 4 of 6 in the stretch. Most recently, they split two games with the Washington Mystics, falling at home but then winning in Washington, D.C. That runs the Lynx record now to 14-4 on the year, still atop the WNBA standings. Sunday, they'll be in Dallas for a matinee with the Wings and Minnesota native Paige Beckers. Already, the Lynx have clipped the Wings twice this season with a win in Dallas May 14th. And then a win at the Target Center earlier this month. The tip-off time on Sunday is 1 p.m. from Dallas. The Minnesota Twins took the day off yesterday. Now they get ready to welcome in the Colorado Rockies for a weekend series. Twins coming off three straight losses to the L.A. Dodgers. Shohei Ohtani outshined Joe Ryan Wednesday in a 4-3 victory to complete the sweep. Minnesota is 38-44 on the season. The Rockies come in at 23-49. The matchup will get underway tonight. 6:30 with the pregame show, 7:10 with the first pitch from Target Field. Taj Bradley scheduled to go tonight. Saturday's starter is Michael Paradis. And then on Sunday, Connor Prelip is scheduled to go for the Twins against the Rockies starting tonight. 6:30 with the pregame on KDLM. New Vikings general manager Nolan Teasley announced the new additions and promotions to his staff as he continues to make his football staff for the upcoming season known. New hires Tyler Hamblin, Director of Football Strategy, Andrew Healy, Assistant General Manager Azam Kapita, Assistant Director of Pro Scouting Trent Kirshner, Assistant General Manager Ryan Pace, Football Advisor Promotions Dabnis Atkins, Scouting Assistant Chris Finch, Director of Football Quantitative Methods, Claire Morrison, Football Quantitative Methods and Analyst Jack Murphy, and College Area Scout Brian Schnorr. The Vikings get underway with training camp next month. Tonight, it's the NHL draft getting underway in Buffalo, New York. The Minnesota Wild do not have a first or second round pick. They will have a pick 89th overall in the third round. That begins coming up on Saturday. So tonight will be a round one, then rounds 2 through 7 coming up Saturday, all in Buffalo, New York, with the NHL draft this weekend. And finally, yesterday, the first round of the LPGA Championship teed off at Hazeltine Golf Club in Chaska. It was Ion Yoon that stormed out in front of the pack. Yoon went 9-under in the first round, with a remarkable 63 on the par course 72. Kelly Korda, the number one ranked golfer in the event, was 2-under after the first round. Detroit Lakes native Kate Smith-Stroh, she was at 8+. The LPGA tournament continues through Sunday at Hazeltine National. That's Check the Sports Headlines. I'm David Kinderman.
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0: This is My Dirt. Justin Moore, Joe Diffie, and Vince Gill. Lost Winter Musical Mix. Well, coming up, we'll hear from Gabby Barrett, Parmalee, the two co-headliners for Music on the Mountain. Coming up tomorrow evening, get you all the details, and we'll hear a couple of their songs on the way on Real Country 102.3.
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0: Mind. That is the group Parmalee here for us. That is Barry Knox, Josh McSwain, and then the brothers Matt and Scott Thomas. And they'll all be on stage along with the preceding Gabby Burt. And that'll be coming up for us for tomorrow evening. Again, the concert gets going at 5:30. That's when the music, well, actually the gates open at 5:30. That's right. Music starts at 6:15. So there we go. 5:30 is when the gates open. You take the shuttle from M State, just ride the bus on up and back. And you can do that as many times as you may need. But nonetheless, that'll be going on. It is going to be rain or shine for tomorrow evening. You need to know what's allowed. Lawn chairs, blankets, small personal items that meet the clear bag policy. Not allowed coolers or outside beverages, weapons of any kind. Explosives or fireworks, illegal drugs or paraphernalia, recording devices, tablets or computers, cameras with detachable lenses, tripods, professional photography equipment, umbrellas are not allowed. Okay, umbrellas are not allowed. Laser pointers, air horns, or noisemakers. I assume umbrellas as much to be able to see. But we do have some scattered showers and thunderstorms that are going to be possible, so keep all that in mind. There's some parking information, the amenities. It is 1 day, 4 hours, 39 minutes, and 33 seconds from right now. That's the countdown at the very bottom of the page. If you're looking for tickets, if you want to pay for some parking, that's all available at DetroitMountain.com. Just click on the music on the mountain there, and it'll bring you on into the second page, and that'll have Gabby Barrett and Parmalee up front. Austin Snell will get going with the music at 6:15. So dress appropriately, be prepared for some scattered showers. Hopefully, in the majority of the time, it won't be raining, but it could rain beforehand, and thus making things a little bit on the muddy side. So take everything into consideration, but just get out and enjoy. Temperatures are going to be nice enough, so it's not like it's going to be cold and rainy or anything like that. We should have temps that even by the evening hours should be still in the upper 70s as we get going. We do expect 82 for the high tomorrow, then down to 63. So maybe, you know, 2, 3 in the morning, you could be in the mid-60s. But yeah, still shouldn't be too bad with the concert going until, I think, 11 o'clock, and then the buses will still go until noon. So you can go to M State, take the free shuttle from there. You can pay for the parking and get all the details. DetroitMountain.com, the co-headliners, Gabby Barrett and Parmalee, Girl in Mind and Glory Days from those two artists right here on Real Country 102.3. We're sitting at 12:52, so we'll work our way up to the top of the hour. ABC World and National News headlines, that's all coming up for us as we get to a 1 o'clock this afternoon.
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0: All right, we're heading to the top of the hour. ABC World and National News headlines. Plenty of today's stars and legends. We'll keep you up to date on the weather. Again, anything breaks too much, they'll bust on into programming. But, you know, hopefully nothing too much today. Just some light to moderate rain. So get the headlights on, be aware of the weather, and be prepared. More Saturday night. We'll see timing-wise. Is it early, late evening? But Saturday night into Sunday seems to be the spot where we could end up with a better chance for some stronger storms. So just be aware. Hopefully we won't get anything too severe coming our way. Another train rumbling on by. Cloudy skies. Still hasn't rained here at the KRCQ studios. I am at 68 degrees here at Real Country 102.3. All right, let's see what we got coming up. I did pick a song here from the group Alabama. Of course, artist of the decade from the 1980s. Still out touring as a two-member main group for that, with Jeff having passed away a few years ago. But Randy and I forgot the other guy's name. All of a sudden, I was just going to say it, and then it popped out of my head. But nonetheless, they are still out performing. Here is Alabama. Real Country 102.3. It's a little hometown honeymoon heading to 1 o'clock.

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1: ABC News, I'm Mike Dabosky. The case against Jonathan Rinderknecht has ended in a mistrial with the jury deadlocked. This was the man accused of sparking the Palisades wildfire last year.
2: The argument was that on New Year's Eve that he was distraught, he was angry, he was driving an Uber, went up, started that fire, and then the L.A. Fire Department came and put it out. But his defense team saying that he was being used as a scapegoat for the L.A. Fire Department's mistakes.
1: ABC's Alex Stone in Los Angeles. Prosecutors in the case say they will retry. Leon Black, a billionaire named in the Epstein files, walked out of a closed-door interview on Capitol Hill today with his lawyer calling the meeting a political stunt. House Oversight Committee Chair James Comer says he's now issued two subpoenas to Black. And John Bolton, the national security advisor to the first Trump administration, has pled guilty to illegally retaining classified documents. This is ABC News. Another section of Texas has been designated an infested zone after an animal was found to be carrying the larvae of the New World screwworm. ABC's Jim Ryan says a total of 25 cases have now been detected.
3: State and federal agricultural officials have ordered quarantines for 9 west and southwest Texas counties as they sterilize adult flies and release them into the environment.
4: We've released 100 billion a week for 19 months. That's 8 billion sterile flies.
3: But Texas Agriculture Commissioner Sid Miller tells ABC News,
4: the sterile flies aren't working.
3: He wants to add a bait and insecticide regimen to the program, something federal officials have resisted. Jim Ryan, ABC News in Dallas-Fort Worth.
1: Certain immigrant communities, including the Haitian and Syrian communities in the U.S., are reeling after yesterday's Supreme Court decision on temporary protected status, ruling against that measure passed in 1990, allowing temporary citizenship for those traveling from impacted countries. Mike Dabosky, ABC News.
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7: Country weather. Overcast skies this afternoon with a slight chance of rain showers. Highs level off around 73. Winds out of the southeast, 8 to 15 miles per hour. Cloudy skies expected again. Tonight, chance of rain showers. Lows dip down to about 60. Sunshine mixed with clouds at times. Tomorrow, slight chance of rain showers. High temperatures reach up to 81. Right now, 68. I'm staff meteorologist Jennifer Wojcicki.
8: 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Or on Highway 71 North in Wadena.
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Is it Friday yet? Why, yes it is, and it's the last Friday in June, believe it or don't. Thrill Country, Shotgun Taylor here. This guy, George Strait, getting ready to perform at Alan Jackson's farewell soiree in Nashville tomorrow night.

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0: Sarah Evans in Real Country. A 96-year-old woman known as Grandma Droniak online, going viral after sharing that her nursing home in Connecticut threatened to evict her for partying too hard. According to her video, the facility warned her to stop hosting gatherings and serving alcohol to other residents, saying it violated their rules. And Grandma said, quote, I pay $12,000 a month to live here. I can party if I want to. You go, Grandma. 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

0: million households in this country that have pets. And it turns out that has a positive effect. See what I did there? The health benefits even have a name, the pet effect. Here are some of the bennies: improve mental health, reducing loneliness, improving mood, creating healthy routines, reducing the effects of Alzheimer's and dementia, social connections, and an increased sense of purpose.
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5: Real country weather.
6: No chance for isolated showers this afternoon. Otherwise, cloudy skies expected. Highs level off around 73. Southeasterly winds, 8 to 15 miles per hour. Overcast tonight. Chance of rain. Lows around 60. Slight chance for scattered rain showers. Tomorrow, highs level off around 81, a mix of clouds and sun. Currently, 69. I'm staff meteorologist Jennifer Wojcicki.
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1: ABC News, I'm Mike Dubusky. A mistrial declared today in the arson case against 29-year-old Jonathan Rindernecht, accused of setting the Palisades fire in California last year. Prosecutors say they will request a retrial. The death toll in Venezuela from those devastating earthquakes earlier this week has now risen to over 900, according to the president of the country's National Assembly. Today, the first plane load of U.S. aid arrived in Venezuela. Israel and Lebanon are expected to sign a framework peace agreement in Washington today. Sources tell ABC News. Secretary of State Marco Rubio oversaw the talks.
2: So as I said today, as I've told all the parties here today, it's the beginning of the beginning. There's a lot of work ahead. We don't in any way underestimate the difficulty of the task ahead, but we understand the importance of it, how vital it is.
1: Meanwhile, President Trump is accusing Iran of violating the ceasefire agreement after that country appeared to launch strikes on an oil tanker in the Strait of Hormuz yesterday. This is ABC News. A prosecutor in the case of Tyler Robinson, the man charged with killing Charlie Kirk, has been held in contempt of court. A judge saying that prosecutor violated a pretrial gag order when he spoke to TMZ and other outlets about a ballistics report in the case. However, the judge says the death penalty is still on the table for Robinson. An update in the case of Luigi Mangione, the man charged with shooting the CEO of United Healthcare in New York City in late 2024. ABC's Perry Russum has that story.
3: Sources say lawyers for accused CEO killer Luigi Mangione and federal prosecutors are discussing a possible guilty plea. Mangione has pleaded not guilty in the murder of United Healthcare executive Brian Thompson. Prosecutors and Mangione's defense team declined to comment on any plea talks.
1: And wildfires are burning across a dozen states in the western half of the country. In Utah, more than 150,000 acres have been scorched since the beginning of wildfire season. I'm Mike Dubusky, ABC News.
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6: Real Country Weather. Chance for isolated showers this afternoon. Otherwise, cloudy skies expected. Highs level off around 73. Southeasterly winds 8 to 15 miles per hour. Overcast tonight. Chance of rain. Lows around 60. Slight chance for scattered rain showers tomorrow. Highs level off around 81. A mix of clouds and sun. Right now, 71. I'm staff meteorologist Jennifer Wojcicki.
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0: Lainey Wilson on Real Country. Lainey, very, very busy these days, you know, getting married and stuff and cranking out new music. 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
2: Every morning at the mine, you could see him arrive. He stood 6 foot six and weighed 245, kind of broad at the shoulder and narrow at the hip. 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

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And 20 men scrambled from a would-be grave. Now there's only one left down there to save Big John. With Jackson timbers they started back down. Then came that rumble way down in the ground. And the smoke and gas belched out of that mine. Everybody knew it was the end of the line.

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0: 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Speaking of Texas, the 10 best summer road trip states are, according to the experts, Minnesota, Utah, Louisiana, New York, Florida, Maine, Georgia, North Carolina, Ohio, and Texas. Study looked at 32 different factors in three categories: costs, safety, and how many attractions or activities there are, like national parks, amusement parks, beaches, lakes, and scenic drives.
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4: weather. No chance for isolated showers this afternoon. Otherwise, cloudy skies expected. Highs level off around 73. Southeasterly winds 8 to 15 miles per hour. Overcast tonight. Chance of rain. Lows around 60. Slight chance for scattered rain showers tomorrow. Highs level off around 81. A mix of clouds and sun. Right now, 71. I'm staff meteorologist Jennifer Wojcicki.
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0: Love trucking songs. It's a bucket list item of mine to drive a big rig just once. You mean Kenworth, a Peterbilt, a Mack? 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
1: ABC News, I'm Mike Dabusky. A mistrial declared today in the federal arson case against the man who allegedly sparked the Palisades fire. Prosecutors say they will try again, and a judge has ordered 29-year-old Jonathan Rinderneck to be held in custody until that retrial. ABC News legal contributor Brian Buckmeyer says prosecutors brought an unusual case.
2: I've done arson cases, I've reviewed arson cases, but I've never heard of an arson case where a person is accused of starting a fire on one day, and then that fire going underground and continuing to cause a much larger, a record-breaking fire 7 days later.
1: Officials in Venezuela are updating the death toll from this week's earthquakes to 920, with more than 3,300 injured. Some 50,000 people remain unaccounted for in Venezuela. And the Centers for Disease Control today elevated its emergency response to the Ebola outbreak to level one, the agency's highest designation. This is ABC News. King Charles is saying goodbye to Buckingham Palace as his official residence in London. ABC's Maggie Rooley is at the palace with details.
3: The king plans to remain at Clarence House just up the street. But guys, Buckingham Palace will remain kind of the headquarters for the royal family. We'll host things like state functions and royal banquets. And the palace had said that this plan will open up more opportunities for greater public access. Although exactly what that means remains somewhat unclear.
1: Apple is jacking up prices across its range of tech devices. MacBook Pros will now go for $2,000 to start. They had been $1,700, with the entry-level MacBook Neo also seeing a price hike from $600 to now $700. The tech giant blaming the artificial intelligence boom, with AI companies buying up computer chips, creating a lacking supply. And a small aircraft crashed into the tallest skyscraper in Beijing today. Authorities have yet to address the incident. I'm Mike Dabusky, ABC News.
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6: Real Country Weather. Chance for isolated showers this afternoon. Otherwise, cloudy skies expected. Daytime highs approaching 73. Southeast winds 8 to 15 miles per hour. Overcast skies tonight. Chance of rain 60. Sunshine mixed with clouds at times. Tomorrow, slight chance for scattered rain showers. Daytime highs approaching 81. Currently 69. I'm staff meteorologist Jennifer Wojcicki.
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0: 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He got a 2-year suspended prison sentence. What's next? 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

0: 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It's overflowing trucks and making recycling more difficult. 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
5: Real country weather.
6: Not a chance for isolated rain showers this afternoon. Otherwise, cloudy skies expected. Highs of low around 72. Southeasterly winds 8 to 15 miles per hour. Cloudy skies expected. Tonight, chance for rain. Lows around 60. A blend of clouds and sun. Tomorrow, slight chance for scattered rain showers. Highs around 81. Currently, it's 69 degrees. I'm staff meteorologist Jennifer Wojcicki.
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8: 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I'm John Perkins with a Brownfield Market Update. 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Soybeans and corn were mixed, watching development weather. July beans were down 1.25 at 11.26 and a quarter, and August was a half lower at 11.36 and a half. July corn was down 2 at 412 and 3 quarters. September was 2.5 lower at 421 and 3 quarters. Live and feeder cattle were lower ahead of widespread direct business. Box beef was down at midday. August live was 140 lower at 245.82. October was down 142 at 239.20. August feeders were 345 lower at 369.85. And hogs were mixed on the higher midday pork and the tighter than expected hogs and pigs numbers. July was up 22 at 92.92. August was down 2 at 96.57. John Perkins, Brownfield.
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0: next to you, next to me, listening to all this great music as we get ready for the weekend. It's Real Country. 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
1: I'm Mike Dubosky. The House Oversight Committee has subpoenaed billionaire Leon Black in connection with its investigation into convicted sex offender Jeffrey Epstein. The hedge fund billionaire walked out of an interview before the House Oversight Committee today, apparently refusing to answer questions from lawmakers. Speaking to reporters on Capitol Hill, the top Democrat on the committee, Representative Robert Garcia of California, said he supports the move.
2: He made the decision to not answer questions. We kept pressing. The decision to not continue was his. The majority did the right thing in issuing those subpoenas.
1: The death toll is mounting in Venezuela, where now more than 900 people are confirmed dead after this week's two earthquakes. Some 50,000 people are still missing. Today, the first plane full of American aid arrived in Venezuela. And at least a dozen new fires have started in Utah in the last day, as much of the western half of the country contends with severe wildfires. This is ABC News. Former Trump National Security Advisor John Bolton pleaded guilty today to a single count of illegal retention of national security information. It comes after Bolton shared notes taken from his time serving the first Trump administration with his wife and daughter. ABC News Chief Justice Correspondent Pierre Thomas was in the courtroom.
3: There was a dramatic moment toward the end of the hearing in which the former National Security Advisor was asked if he had acknowledged and admitted to committing this crime. He said so and said, quote, I'm sorry for it. Also, when asked how he was going to plead in connection with the single count, he simply said guilty.
1: Bolton faces up to 5 years in prison and has agreed to pay a fine of more than $2 million. A house explosion triggered by a gas leak injures one person and causes extensive damage to at least 15 homes yesterday afternoon in Ohio. At a news conference, the Twinsburg Fire Chief Earl Wilson said, amazingly, only two people suffered minor injuries. I'm Mike Dubosky, ABC News.
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6: Real Country Weather. A chance for isolated rain showers this afternoon. Otherwise, cloudy skies expected. Highs of low around 72. Southeasterly winds 8 to 15 miles per hour. Cloudy skies expected tonight. Chance for rain. Lows around 60. A blend of clouds and sun. Tomorrow, slight chance for scattered rain showers. Highs around 81. Currently, it's 69 degrees. I'm Staff Meteorologist Jennifer Wojcicki.
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0: It's Riley and Ella. Don't mind if I do. Real country. A couple celebrating 60 years of marriage decided to renew their vows at a Taco Bell in Utah recently. Mickey and Joanne Muhlstein, both 81, have eaten at the location every day for the last 12 years, so it only seemed appropriate. In his vows, Mickey noted, quote, "Our love has been strong enough to survive every twist and not just cinnamon." The restaurant's district manager was the officiant for the ceremony while friends and family looked on. Good for you guys.
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5: Real country weather.
6: Not a chance for isolated rain showers this afternoon. Otherwise, cloudy skies expected. Highs level off around 72. Southeasterly winds 8 to 15 miles per hour. Cloudy skies expected tonight. Chance for rain. Lows around 60. A blend of clouds and sun. Tomorrow, slight chance for scattered rain showers. Highs around 81. Right now, 70. I'm staff meteorologist Jennifer Wojcicki.
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1: She's single again. It's Janey Fricke, Real Country TGIF! Exclamation point. Scientists in China have developed a new car paint that is so dark, it looks like a black hole on wheels. The new ultra-black paint absorbs more than 99.9% of all visible light. Because it reflects absolutely zero light, any car coated in it loses its three-dimensional shape, turning a normal vehicle into a flat silhouette where you can only see the headlights and the tires. That would be interesting to see, but, you know, just like regular black cars, they're hard to keep clean.
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1: ABC News, I'm Mike Dubusky. U.S. Central Command has fired retaliatory strikes against Iran, striking missile storage and coastal radar locations in that country. It comes in response to Iran strikes yesterday on ships in the Strait of Hormuz, which President Trump says marks a violation of the ceasefire. Meanwhile, Israel and Lebanon have signed on to a new peace agreement, though Hezbollah's cooperation remains a question mark. U.S. aid arriving in Venezuela today after those two huge earthquakes this week.
2: According to the U.S. Embassy in Venezuela, the priority right now includes establishing a base for operations. They'll work with the local authorities to figure out where the needs are. There are close to 80 experts per team that have been deployed there. These teams are made up of firefighters, doctors, structural engineers, and about a dozen trained canines.
1: ABC's Faith Abube. The death toll in Venezuela now climbing to 920, some 50,000. People are unaccounted for. This is ABC News. Former Trump National Security Advisor John Bolton is facing up to 5 years in prison after pleading guilty to illegally retaining national security information. After today's hearing, Kelly Hayes, U.S. Attorney for the District of Maryland, said no one's above the law.
3: The rules governing classified and national defense information apply equally to everyone, regardless of position and regardless of how long you have served with the United States government.
1: Bolton's sentencing is scheduled for the end of October. Former Transportation Secretary Pete Buttigieg now says Child Protective Services were called to his house earlier this week over unsubstantiated allegations. The rumored 2028 presidential hopeful wrote he feels rage and sadness over how someone involved his children in something like this and implied it may have been rooted in homophobia. And there are more than three dozen wildfires burning across the western half of the country. In Arizona, one of the blazes was sparked by a car explosion. Mike Dubusky, ABC News.
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9: Chance for isolated rain showers this afternoon. Otherwise, cloudy skies expected. Highs of low around 72. Southeasterly winds 8 to 15 miles per hour. Cloudy skies expected. Tonight, chance for rain. Lows around 60. A blend of clouds and sun. Tomorrow, slight chance for scattered rain showers. Highs around 81. Right now, 70. I'm staff meteorologist Jennifer Vujcicki.
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1: From the newsroom, I'm Ryan Cunningham. A Ponsford woman faces multiple charges for grabbing the steering wheel of a moving vehicle, crashing into the ditch, then later assaulting police. Becker County prosecutors say at around 8:15 Tuesday, 37-year-old Ashley Jennifer Stevens and her boyfriend were in an argument while he was driving down County Highway 35 when she grabbed the wheel and turned it towards the south ditch. Officers say the vehicle crashed in a group of trees about 75 yards away from the road. Stevens' boyfriend told officers that Stevens was intoxicated at the time of the crash. A White Earth police officer located Stevens down the road, walking away from the accident. According to the officer, she said, "I tried to get away without cops noticing. Obviously, I got caught." Stevens refused a preliminary breath test, was taken into custody. According to court documents, during the transport and while at the jail, Stevens resisted officers banging her head into the door cage of a squad car, urinating on her hands and wiping it on a deputy, and kicking multiple officers while being restrained. Stevens made her first court appearance on Thursday, has been charged with felony domestic assault, second-degree DWI, multiple counts of assaulting a police officer. And a familiar landmark along the Detroit Lake shoreline is beginning a new chapter. Demolition work has started on the City Park Pavilion at City Beach, with construction crews visible at the site this week. The existing pavilion has served residents and visitors for decades, but the new facility will provide modern amenities and improved accessibility while enhancing the City Beach area for years to come. The pavilion is expected to maintain its role as a gathering place along Detroit Lake while offering updated features designed to better serve the community. Completion of the new pavilion projected for the fall of 2027. Residents interested in seeing what the finished facility will look like can view renderings on the City of Detroit Lake's website. The pavilion renovation is part of ongoing efforts to invest in public spaces and improve the lakefront experience for residents and visitors alike. From the newsroom, I'm Ryan Cunningham.
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5: This is Minnesota News Network. I'm John Anderson. U.S. Senate candidate and Lieutenant Governor Peggy Flanagan says her campaign is about making life more affordable for Minnesotans, and that starts with health care. Flanagan proposes Medicaid for all, and that includes easier access to prescription medicines.
6: Lowering the cost of all prescription drugs and getting rid of prior authorization so that, you know, some dude behind a desk or worse, AI, which we see more and more, you know, aren't making the decisions to whether or not you get the life-saving health care that your doctor has prescribed.
5: Flanagan is running in the DFL Senate primary against Congresswoman Angie Craig. The Minnesota Department of Transportation is hosting a public meeting in Hastings on Tuesday, July 14th, to discuss the reconstruction project of Highway 61. The construction project will include adding roundabouts and stoplights. The project will last from 2027 to 2029. This is MNN.
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9: Elmer Chase, age 61 of Park Rapids, passed away on June 14th at his home. Graveside services will be held Saturday the 27th at 1 p.m. at the Monaga City Cemetery, with a lunch and fellowship to follow at the Monaga VFW. The arrangements for Elmer Chase of Park Rapids having been arranged and provided by the Carbonate Funeral and Cremation Service of Wadena. Charles Chuck Bimberg, age 85 of Long Prairie, formerly of Wadena, passed away on June 16th at the Long Prairie Care Center in Long Prairie. A Celebration of Life memorial service will be held on Saturday the 27th at 2 p.m. at the Long Prairie Care Center. The arrangements for Charles Chuck Bimberg, formerly of Wadena, have been arranged and provided by the Carbonate Funeral and Cremation Service of Wadena.
8: Corrine Torgerson, age 64 of Richville, passed away in December of 2025. A graveside service will be held on Saturday the 27th, now at 12 noon, at the Richville Village Cemetery, with a celebration of life to follow at Dave and Barb's Lake Home in Richville. The arrangements for Corrine Torgerson of Richville having been made through the Schoenberger Funeral and Cremation Service of Perham. James David Fry, age 76 of Detroit Lakes, passed away on Wednesday, June 24th at Essentia Hospital. Funeral services will be held Tuesday the 30th at 10:30 a.m. at the David Donahower Funeral Home in Detroit Lakes. There will be a visitation 1 hour prior to the service Tuesday morning. The arrangements for James David Fry of Detroit Lakes have been arranged and entrusted to the David Donahower Funeral Home of Detroit Lakes. Rose Roberts, age 76 of New York Mills, passed away peacefully at home on June 14th. A memorial service will be held on Tuesday the 30th at 11 a.m. at the Carvenant Funeral Home in New York Mills. There will be a visitation 1 hour prior to the start of the service on Tuesday morning. The arrangements for Rose Roberts of New York Mills having been arranged and provided by the Carvenant Funeral and Cremation Services of New York Mills. Vivian Jensen Warnsholds, age 95 of New York Mills, formerly of Twin Valley and Detroit Lakes, passed away on Wednesday, June 24th at Perham Living. A funeral service will be held on Wednesday, July 1st at 2 p.m. with a visitation starting at 1 p.m. at the Anderson Family Funeral Home in Twin Valley. The arrangements for Vivian Jensen Warnsholds have been arranged and entrusted to the Anderson Family Funeral Home of Twin Valley.
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15: Chance for isolated rain showers this afternoon. Otherwise, cloudy skies expected. Highs level off around 72. Southeasterly winds 8 to 15 miles per hour. Cloudy skies expected. Tonight, chance for rain. Lows around 60. A blend of clouds and sun. Tomorrow, slight chance for scattered rain showers. Highs around 81. Right now, it's 71 degrees. I'm Staff Meteorologist Jennifer Wojcicki.
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20: LaMelo has Ayton in the crosshairs. Just a blow by. Wow! Get in there!

0: 7:10 first pitch from Target Field. And today it's round two of the LPGA Championship at Hazeltine in Chaska. Kevin Faulness, MNN Sports.
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1: ABC News, I'm Mike Dubosky. U.S. military officials say they've launched new retaliatory strikes against Iran after Iran conducted a drone strike on a ship in the Strait of Hormuz yesterday. ABC's Christiane Cordero reports from Washington.
2: According to Iranian state media, this strike happened just off the coast, or really on the coast, off the Strait of Hormuz, essentially Iran's southern shores. And what U.S. Central Command is saying is that this was a response to yesterday's attack on a commercial ship that was transiting the Strait of Hormuz. We know that the Strait of Hormuz has been really the focal point of this war over the past several months.
1: It comes the same day Israel and Lebanon say they've agreed to a framework peace agreement, though Hezbollah's position remains unclear. The first plane full of American aid has arrived in Venezuela, where the death toll from this week's earthquakes now stands at 920. At least 3,300 were wounded. This is ABC News. The Centers for Disease Control today elevated its response to the Ebola outbreak to level 1, its highest designation. That means Ebola is now being treated the same as the H1N1 pandemic and the Zika virus outbreak. A house explosion triggered by a gas leak rocked Twinsburg Township, Ohio, yesterday. Today, Fire Chief Earl Wilson said it's a miracle no one was killed.
3: We've transported two people. Minor injuries considering the amount of damage.
1: Authorities say the gas leak was caused by a contractor drilling. Major wildfires are burning across several states in the western U.S., with Utah's governor declaring a state of emergency and restricting fireworks ahead of July 4th celebrations. Fires burning in Arizona as well. And Gracie, that missing giraffe in Texas that captured the attention of social media in recent days, has been found safe and healthy about 4 miles south of where she went missing. I'm Mike Dubosky, ABC News.
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6: Lows around 60 tonight under overcast skies with a chance of rain. Southeast winds 8 to 15 miles per hour. Sunshine mixed with clouds at times. Tomorrow, slight chance for scattered rain showers. Daytime highs approaching 81. Mainly cloudy skies expected. Tomorrow night, chance for storms. Lows around 63. Right now, it's 71 degrees. I'm staff meteorologist Jennifer Wojcicki.
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My name is Al Farm. 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
1: 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My name is Al Farbel. 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
1: 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When people can pay their bills, it can let up. When weekly expenses fall or income increases even modestly, it can provide relief from stress equivalent to much larger gains, like a large work bonus or an inheritance. 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
6: weather. Cloudy skies expected tonight with a chance for scattered thunderstorms. Lows dip down to about 60. Winds out of the southeast, 8 to 15 miles per hour. A blend of clouds and sun. Tomorrow, slight chance for scattered rain showers. Highs level off around 81. Chance for storms. Tomorrow night, lows level off around 63. Mainly cloudy skies expected. Currently, 70. I'm staff meteorologist Jennifer Wojcicki.
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1: ABC News, I'm Dave Packer. The U.S. striking Iranian missile, drone, and radar sites today.
2: What U.S. Central Command is saying is that this was a response to yesterday's attack on a commercial ship that was transiting the Strait of Hormuz. We know that the Strait of Hormuz has been really the focal point of this war over the past several months.
1: ABC's Christian Cordero. Search and rescue operations around the clock in Venezuela after a pair of powerful earthquakes. The death toll now at least 920, 33 people injured, and more than 50,000 people unaccounted for. A federal judge declaring a mistrial in the Palisades arson trial of Jonathan Rinderneck. The jury deadlocked, unable to reach a verdict after 2 days of deliberations. Prosecutors say they'll retry the case. Former hedge fund chief Leon Black voluntarily appeared before the House Oversight Committee today to speak about his relationship to Jeffrey Epstein. Black refused to answer a number of questions, finally walked out. He's now been subpoenaed. This is ABC News. A new lawsuit offers insight into Red Lobster's bankruptcy background.
3: Customers loved it, but $20 Ultimate Endless Shrimp helped to drive Red Lobster into bankruptcy. Now some creditors are suing the former controlling shareholder, Thai Union, saying that seafood producer demanded the promotion remain in place because it benefited from it. In its filing, the creditors call the Endless Shrimp deal a car crash.
1: ABC's Jim Ryan. Washington, D.C. has reached a settlement agreement for an undisclosed amount with a resident who claims police illegally detained him following an Ohio National Guard patrol in September while he was playing Darth Vader's Star Wars Imperial March on his phone. Earth will get a close encounter this weekend. An asteroid named 1997 NC-1 will make its closest approach Saturday morning, coming within 1.6 million miles, according to the European Space Agency. It's between 2,400 and 5,400 feet wide, about the size of 2 to 4 Empire State Buildings. Dave Packer, ABC News.
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6: Real Country Weather. Cloudy skies expected tonight with a chance for scattered thunderstorms. Lows dip down to about 60. Winds out of the southeast, 8 to 15 miles per hour. A blend of clouds and sun. Tomorrow, slight chance for scattered rain showers. Highs level off around 81. Chance for storms. Tomorrow night, lows level off around 63. Mainly cloudy skies expected. Right now, it's 69 degrees. I'm Staff Meteorologist Jennifer Wojcicki.
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